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4: The three-day forecast for the Central Coast. A sunny day today with a forecast of maximum of 17 degrees. Same temperature again tomorrow, again with a sunny day. Foggy start of the day on Tuesday, getting up to 19 degrees with a cloudy day and a partly cloudy day on Wednesday. Overnight temperatures very cool, getting down to 6 degrees tonight, 9 degrees tomorrow, and then 10 degrees and the low teens right through the rest of the week. We've got a trifecta of temperatures to record here. Warnervale, Wombril and Woi Woi all on 15 degrees. And here in Gosford at 5 minutes past 10, it is 14 degrees.
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Yeah, the Manchester sound of Simply Red there with Mick Hucknall on vocals, If You Don't Know Me By Now. And we started out the second hour of the morning program here at your Better Music Mix Station, Coast FM 963, with Deborah Conway, and it's only the beginning. Yeah, great way to start an hour. In this hour, we've got some big songs coming up for you, a big song coming up for Prince, as well as one from Joey Scarberry. Rick Price makes an appearance in this hour as well. And John Lennon, yeah, a track from John Lennon from the very late 60s. Having another look at the roads, everything seems to be fairly clear. Let's have a look at the Hawkesbury River Bridge, just like my little barometer to see how things are. Fairly clear, not much on the road down there at the Hawkesbury River Bridge per hour. Looks, well, hardly any cars at all. And up there at Carryong, very, very light traffic indeed. And so everything on the M1 and the local roads is good. No incidents to report. And as I mentioned before, there is that track work this afternoon between 3 o'clock and 7:30 p.m. where trains will be running to a changed timetable between Gosford and Hawkesbury River. So just be aware of that. For time now, 15 minutes past 10, let's hear from Cole Chisel.

0: Yeah, it's amazing what you can do with four microphones and a four-track tape recorder in a hotel room, which is precisely what happened when that recording was made all the way back in 1969 in a hotel room in Montreal, Quebec, when John and Yoko staged their bed-in as a protest against the Vietnam War. Give Peace a Chance from John Lennon from 1969. Before that, Cold Chisel's great, great song, ITA. The time now is 24 minutes past 10, and after these sponsors' messages, we're going to be hearing from Madonna.
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Bat Dance and The Most Beautiful Girl in the World. He also wrote songs for many people too. Manic Monday for the Bangles, Nothing Compares to You for Sinead O'Connor, Kiss for Tom Jones, Love I Will Be Done from Martika. Very prolific artist was Prince, and he sadly passed away at the age of 57 back in 2016. Vale, Prince Rogers Nelson. And we kicked off that bracket of songs with Madonna with Like a Prayer. The time now is 20 minutes to 11. Let's hear now from Rick Price.

0: Yeah, the soundtrack to The Greatest American Hero. What a great show that was. I remember watching that show. Really enjoyed watching that TV series. And Joey Scarberry was the singer who sang Believe It or Not, The Greatest American Hero. And Joey Scarberry celebrating his birthday today. Another birthday person born in Ontario, California in 1955, which makes him 71 years of age today. So happy birthday, Joey Scarberry. And we've got some great music coming away still in this hour. And after these messages, we're going to be hearing from Status Quo. Yeah, straight after these sponsors' messages.
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Yeah, great song there from Status Quo, rocking all over the world. And before that, we heard from the Captain and Tennille with The More I See You. I mentioned before about the craft fair at Edelong Beach Arts and Crafts Centre. It's open today. It started at 9:30, been going for a little while, but it's open until 3 o'clock this afternoon. And today, you'll be able to get down there and see watercolours, patchwork and jewellery. And the centre is open at located at Kitchener Park, Edelong. 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Get on down there. Let's hear now from Noiseworks to take us up to 11 o'clock news.

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1: It's 11 o'clock. Good morning. I'm Toby Goff. Officers in the US are on the hunt for the gunman behind an alleged mass shooting in the state of Ohio. At least 8 people have been shot at a street festival in the small town of Toledo. Several were taken to hospital, though it's not yet clear if anyone has died. Former FBI agent Rob D'Amico has told MS Now police will be focused on getting a description of the offender as soon as possible.
2: And then they're going to again start talking to witnesses to try to figure out what caused this. They talked about a festival type of thing, but you want to make sure, you know, it's not gang related or something like that.
1: Detectives have established a crime scene in Bondi after a 33-year-old was stabbed in an alleged attack. Police say the victim sustained a wound to his torso during an incident at a unit block on Imperial Avenue. It's understood he then managed to walk to a shopping strip on Bondi Road, where members of the public assisted him before paramedics arrived. A police escort has accompanied a funeral procession for Sydney gangland figure Lorenzo Lamalu. The measures were put in place after a gunman opened fire on a venue originally planned for the pre-funeral gathering in Punchbowl yesterday. The so-called coconut cartel leader was murdered in Vietnam last month. The state government is upgrading the Opera House's outdoor capabilities, boosting maximum crowd sizes and relieving noise restrictions. Under a new planning framework, the Southern Forecourt can now accommodate up to 7,000 fans for major concerts, while event hours will be extended across every day of the week. Planning Minister Paul Scully says it'll allow for a more dynamic outdoor program that more people can enjoy for longer.
3: To make sure that people get that world-class fan experience, increasing the event hours across the day and introducing some modern sound management framework. These are really sensible, common sense changes that allow everyone to really benefit from this great performance space.
1: Communications Minister Annika Wells is facing a fresh round of public spending allegations after using private drivers for short trips in Canberra. Expenses have revealed a single 3-kilometre ride cost taxpayers $337, while another short trip blew out to over $250. The new allegations come after the minister was already forced to repay $10,000 earlier this year for travel rule breaches. And the state government has dismissed claims that tens of thousands of home buyers were overcharged on their stamp duty bills. A Revenue New South Wales spokesperson labelled the allegations entirely untrue, firmly standing by the agency's current calculations. The Real Estate Institute claims a system-wide indexing error could owe buyers up to $10,000 each. To finance, the Australian dollar is buying 70.44 US cents.
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1: The Dolphins have made it 5 wins on the trot after dominating their round 14 clash with the Cowboys, 40 points to 14. Meanwhile, the Broncos have rubbed salt in the wound after last week's loss to the bottom-ranked Dragons, conceding a lead to the Titans, 28-23. The Socceroos have drawn their men's international friendly with Switzerland 1-0 in San Diego. Tete Yangi has scored for the Aussies on his green and gold debut, equaling the score in the 56th minute.
6: Connor Metcalf, square ball for Yangi! Goal on debut for the Socceroos, and their bright start to the second half rewarded.
1: That call on Paramount, and Aussie swimming great Bronte Campbell has announced her official retirement from the sport. The 32-year-old boasts a career of 3 Olympic golds and several world championship titles. That's news and sport.
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9: We're in for a sunny but cool day today, and again tomorrow, sunny but cool day again tomorrow. Almost Groundhog Day, really. Today's forecast at maximum is 17 degrees, just about cracked it in a few places around the coast. Same temperature again on Monday, and on on Tuesday, a foggy start to the day with a cloudy day thereafter, getting up to 19 degrees, and a partly cloudy day on Wednesday, again, with a forecasted maximum of 19 degrees. Overnight temperatures, though, very, very cool. Down to 6 degrees tonight, 9 degrees on Monday night, and then the low teens from then on. At Hamlin Terrace, currently at 16 degrees, same temperature at Hardy's Bay. Down at Yamina, yep, yeah, down there at the beautiful place on the peninsula, 17 degrees. And here in Gosford, at 5 minutes past 11, it's 14 degrees.
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The Cars, yeah, they were very, very mobile when they first started out their set and the audience was standing still, and then when the audience started to move around a lot, the Cars became very standing still. So, you know, a great act though. Just what I needed from the Cars. And we kicked off the last hour of the morning program here at your Better Music Mix Station with a legend of the music industry, Cliff Richards, with The Only Way Out. The time now, 13 minutes past 11. Got some big songs coming your way. A big one from the Dave Clark Five coming up very, very shortly. A birthday shout out for George Ezra. Yeah, you've got a big song coming up from him, as well as songs from the Doobie Brothers and Normie Rowe. It's all coming up in this hour. I'll also keep you up to date with what's happening on the roads. Looks like there's a little bit of a build-up just past the Moonee Moonee Bridge down there at Bar Point, heading northbound. I'll have a look at that a little bit later. And the trains are running on or near to time, but there is that track work happening in between 3 o'clock and 7 o'clock, which will change the timetables arrangements for trains between Gosford and Hawkesbury River, but only between 3 o'clock and 7.30 this afternoon. Let's keep the music going now and hear from Mental as Anything.

1964.

0: Yeah, one of the premier bands in the British Invasion years, Dave Clark Five there, they sold a power of LPs and singles during the 60s, the early 60s up to the late 60s there. Up there with the likes of Jerry and the Pacemakers, the Kinster Searchers, Brian Poole and the Tremolos, all those guys. Yeah, the Beatles and the Stones, yep, up there. They're up there with the big ones, the Dave Clark Five. And before that, Mental as Anything doing a cover version of the Roy Orbison song, Working for the Man. Great, great song there from the Mentals. The time now is 21 minutes past 11, and after these sponsors' messages, we're going to be having a birthday song for George Ezra.
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Yes, an Aussie artist is still going strong. Normie Rowe with a big, big song of his from the early 60s there, Shaking All Over, a soul classic from Hall & Oates, probably arguably the highest-selling duo in rock history with She's Gone. And we kicked off that bracket of songs with a song from George Ezra, born George Ezra Barnett in Hertford, England in 1993, which makes you 33 years of age today. And happy birthday, George. He had a big, big song, a number one song in 2018 with Shotgun, but he kicked off his career in Australia with that particular song, Budapest. Yeah, great song there. The time now is 25 minutes to midday. After midday today, we've got Barry Taylor with the Sunday Hit Parade. We're featuring songs from 1959, going right back to the early days early days of rock and roll, I suppose you could say, or mid to early days of rock and roll. Let's keep the music going now and hear from the Doobie Brothers.

Yeah, Bonnie Tyler, well singer Bonnie Tyler, who's due to have a birthday tomorrow. Yeah, she turns 75 tomorrow. Getting on, aren't we? We're all getting on. And before that, the Doobie Brothers with a great track there featuring the vocals of Michael McDonald and a track called It Keeps You Running. Looking at the roads, just have one more check of the roads and see how things are there. Oh, something's happening down there at Brooklyn. What's going on here? There's a two-car crash with heavy traffic conditions at Bar Point, of course. M1 Pacific Motorway approaching the Pacific Highway underpass. It's only just sort of happened a couple of few minutes ago. One of three northbound lanes are closed. The emergency services and transport for New South Wales are attending the scene. Any advice is to expect delays, exercise caution and prepare to merge. So that's Bar Point, M1 Pacific Motorway approaching the Pacific Highway underpass. A two-car crash with very heavy conditions

0: affecting the northbound traffic.
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Yeah, the birds are going very, very cosmic. They're of 8 miles high, and I don't want to be with anyone but you. That's from the Absent Friends with the voice of Wendy Matthews way out front. That's it for me for today. I'd like to thank you all for being a part of our programs here at Coast FM 963. Coming up after 12 o'clock, we've got Barry Taylor with the Sunday Hit Parade featuring songs from 1959. Barry will take you through to 3 o'clock. When Global Beats comes along with Greg Burwood, great program there. 5 o'clock yesterday's with Paul Greaves, who'll take you through to 6 when we got the Sunday session with Angus. Yeah, great music coming your way this afternoon. That crash down at Bard Point, the site has been cleared. I can see on the map that the traffic is clearing up, so that's looking fairly good, but there may be a few delays. My name's Brian Dye. As I always say, please take care of yourselves and look after each other. I'll leave you now with Powderfinger. Bye now.

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1: Good afternoon, I'm Jamel Wells. The Federal Opposition is calling for greater scrutiny of Communication Minister Annika Wells' private car expenses. Record shows she recently billed taxpayers up to $54 a minute for government car trips in Canberra, letting costs blow out to over $300 a trip. Shadow Communications spokesperson Sarah Henderson says the Prime Minister is ignoring a pattern of entitlement abuse.
2: Over and over again, this minister keeps misusing taxpayers' money, and the time has come where this Prime Minister must act. There are many Labor members and senators who are quietly saying, when will this stop?
1: New Zealand's Prime Minister has ruled out introducing a capital gains tax. Christopher Luxon has met with Anthony Albanese to try to strengthen ties across the Tasman. Mr. Luxon has refused to comment on whether Australia would benefit from abolishing the tax, but says the evidence for his country is clear.
3: To obviously make your decisions, as it's a debate domestically in New Zealand, we don't think that's appropriate for New Zealand, and we feel pretty strongly about it. We've got a recovery underway, and we just think a CGT being introduced to New Zealand now would be a wrecking ball for our economy.
1: Police in the US are searching for several gunmen after a shooting at a community festival in Ohio. At least 12 people have been taken to hospital. Back home, Bondi terrorist suspect Naveed Akram is reportedly preparing a legal defence, claiming his late father coerced him into carrying out the December attack. The 24-year-old is facing murder and terrorism charges after 15 people were shot dead at the Hanukkah celebration. Six people have been arrested after machete and knife attacks in Melbourne overnight. Brian Wilson reports.
4: Last night, six people were arrested after police broke up a brawl at Melbourne's busy Flinders Street station. Five of the offenders were under 16. Some were carrying machetes. The incident follows a 16-year-old being charged after an alleged attack and attempted carjacking on a woman on Friday night at a suburban shopping centre, the court granting bail due to the accused's clean record. Meanwhile, a teenager who was already on bail has been charged in relation to an alleged stabbing of a homeless man in Bendigo in central Victoria last week. The victim was taken to hospital in a serious condition.
1: In finance, one Australian dollar's buying around 70 US cents.
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1: A 19-year-old has dominated the French Open final to win her first ever major. Craig Gabriel reports.
7: Mira Andreeva is the French Open champion. She's defeated tournament surprise package, the Polish qualifier, Maja Falenska, 6-3, 6-2. When Andreeva broke Falenska's serve in the seventh game of the first set, she got on a roll. The confidence was high, and she had Falenska on the back foot so often. The conditions were difficult. It was very windy, and at times gusts had the players stop. Andreeva served for it at 5-1, but only closed it out by breaking Falenska to love. Craig Gabriel, Paris.
1: In the NRL, the Titans beat the Broncos 28 points to 23 at Suncorp Stadium. The Dolphins had a 40 to 14 win over the Cowboys. In the AFL, Fremantle beat the Kangaroos, while the Lions beat the Suns 106 points to 75. And Mercedes driver Kimi Antonelli has taken pole position for the Monaco Formula One Grand Prix. That's the latest news and sport.
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10: 3 day weather, excuse me, 3 day weather forecast. Sunday sunny with a top of 20. Monday a shower or two, top of 19. Tuesday partly cloudy, top of 20. And 17 degrees in Gosford.
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0: The Everly Brothers, Till I Kissed Ya. Then we had Johnny and the Hurricanes with Crossfire, Mickey Mozart Quintet with Little Dipper, and we started with Frankie Avalon with Just Ask Your Heart and Venus. Good afternoon, Barry Taylor. 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Good afternoon to David at Saratoga, Alan Finch at Tamworth, John and Doreen, Maria, Ron and Lindy, and happy birthday tomorrow, Maria. It's a great day. Peter at Wyoming, Ross and Sus, Roger on the Peninsula, Norm at Edelong, Mike Cox, Terry Hills, Mary Ann, Morissette, Horse at Swansea, Patrick at Narara, Reese and Pricey at Narara, Di and Bruce, Les and Karen, San Remo, Bob Pankhurst, Ron at Terrigal, Margaret of Blue Haven, Denise at Narara, Kevin and Nolene, Neville and Cheryl at Mount Annan, Peter and Jeanette, West Gosford. 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
10: First recording that I ever did was in Hosking Place in Pitt Street. TUE had a studio there. And Jack, I can't think of Jack's other name, said to the operator, whose name was Stephen Sargent, and we did try to make a record once in his place using the bathroom as echo and so forth, but it didn't work. But he said, humour these people, they think this rock and roll's going to last, and they've got some money. It ended up costing us £80 to do it overall, but no, I think it was something like 12 or £6 a go. And Stephen Sargent made the record of Cole Joy singing Worried Mind, done in a Fats Domino type style that we wrote a middle eight for. And we did a uh-oh in the middle of it like the platters. That was our very first one, and I took it home. And we had we didn't have a record player at home, but we were minding one for somebody who had to move. But the amplifier didn't play very well, but I remember playing it for my mother and she said, yeah, that's very good, but the way she said it, I knew it wasn't very good and she knew it wasn't very good, but that was our very first record. From there we went to the 1957 Rock and Roll Ball after we played the Embassy and after we played the Tommy Steele show at the Capitol, and Ken Taylor asked us, would we like to make a record for Festival? So we recorded the first one at Radio House in George Street, Sydney. It was an old disused theatre. And Rex Shaw was the operator. And we hired in a bass player called Ike Florence, because the Joy Boys didn't have a bass player at that time. And we recorded the Bridge Over the River Kwai, which was played by Dave Bridge. He was on the electric guitar. I played rhythm. I also recorded Worried Mind again. And I also recorded I Miss You So, one other track, which I can't... I'm Thinking Tonight of My Blue Eyes. And we released an extended play called Joyride, which was pretty awful, but never got any play anywhere. But we had our dancers, so it sold a few extended plays. Then we recorded another one at Paddington Police Boys Club, because we'd taken over from O'Keefe. O'Keefe had the dance there, and we'd since taken it over. We thought the acoustics were pretty good there, but we didn't know much about it. We thought it sounded good at the dances. So we recorded Poor Little Fool. We thought music was going to get a little bit more mellow. So we recorded four tracks there at Paddington Police Boys Club. We called the album Sweet Beat. It was an extended play. Once again, it went like a gliding grand piano. And we said, this is no good, we've got to make a single, because radio will only play these single records and they won't play anything off an extended play. So we came up next, and I remember Ken Taylor played us a record and he said, this is a local group called Allendale and the House Rockers. And they had a version of 16 Candles and it was quite good. We hadn't heard it. But Allendale had a friend that used to bring records in from overseas. And the Crests overseas had a hit record with 16 Candles. Allendale got on it, made a record of it, sent it to Ken Taylor, and Ken Taylor played it for us. And we said, yes, that's great. And we didn't know it was Allendale. And he said, I want you to record it. So we recorded it, and ours wasn't as good as his. I feel, when I look back, I didn't sing as good as he did. I'd never had any training. I didn't know anything about any much. We never had any production. So we had 16 candles, and we backed it with Stagger Lee, which was the Lloyd Price hit, our first single. I think it only ever got one play, and it was by Lawsy, because he was a friend of mine, when 2SM was down in near the Menzies Hotel in town. And that was the only time we got any airplay, and it was a pretty bad record, so I don't blame it. But our conditions of recording were so primitive, and we had nobody really to advise us. And then I went in for our next single, and we were trying to do something, and I had the flu, and John Burles had given me a couple of records, and Robert Iredale, who was our engineer, who engineered songs for John O'Keefe and Dick Richards and Nolene Battley and Jimmy Little and the whole festival stable and the Rex label, which there was 83, I think, on that. He said, righto, no good, we're not going to get anything today, go on home. And I said, well, I've got a song I think that could be good for us. I said, I think it's a good song, I'll just play it. And he said, righto, you got 3 minutes. So I sat up with my guitar and we sang him Bye Bye Baby. And that's our first break. Our first real record, I think, went to number one in Sydney after 4 weeks.

That was a song my uncle wrote for Cold Joy many, many years ago. Rock and roll, Clementine. We had Bye Bye Baby and the introduction by Cold Joy. And you're listening to Sunday Hit Parade, the year 1959. 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

You look so good to me.

0: shout. And good afternoon to Lynn Pankhurst, also Wayne at Arimba, who rang and sent me a message that Sandy at Yadalunga is not travelling too well. So keep your chin up, Sandy, and hope everything goes well for you. Ron at Woi Woi, Glenda and Graham at North Gosford, Carlo and Lucia at Wombrell, Mark at Erina, Terry Poole, June, Saratoga, Kelvin and Marie, Kingcumber Pools, Christine at Wyoming, Jan Pierce, Paula, Ralph at Woi Woi, Brian at Killarney Vale. Also, big shout out to the heel to toe footwear there at Wyoming. Janita, Baddo Bay, Wayne listening at Tea Garden, Sue and Cole Harrington, Sam General Mufflers in Gosford, Craig and Jenny Narara, Jackie and Robbo, Mooney Creek, Bob and Dale, Rod at Edelong. And you're listening to Sunday Hit Parade, the year 1959, a better music mix, classic, it's Coast of M, 963. Back after the break with Richie Valens.
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Crash Craddock with Boom Boom Baby. We had Lonnie Lee with Ain't It So. Paul Evans with Seven Little Girls sitting in the back seat with Fred. And coming up after the 3 o'clock national news this afternoon, we have Global Beats with Greg Birdwood. 5 o'clock, Yesterday's Tomorrow's with Paul Greaves. 6 o'clock, the Sunday Sessions with Angus. 8 o'clock, Sunday Evening with Phil Knox. 10 o'clock, Rare Grooves with Glenn Hamilton. 12 o'clock, Classic It's Overnight with Lisa Vance. And she goes through until daybreak at 4 o'clock. And you're listening to Sunday Hit Parade, the year 1957. A better music mix, Classic It's Coast FM 963. 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
1: Good afternoon, I'm Jamel Wells. At least 12 people have been hospitalised after a shooting in the US state of Ohio. Chris McCarthy reports.
2: Police are hunting for two people they believe are responsible for the attack at a street festival in the town of Toledo. The local police chief believes the suspects were likely shooting at each other when members of the public were caught in the crossfire. Two of the victims are in a critical condition. In a statement, Ohio's Governor Mike DeWine has expressed confidence local law enforcement will apprehend the offenders. It's one of at least 170 mass shootings in the United States this year. Chris McCarthy reporting.
1: The federal government denies ignoring a minister's abuse of parliamentary funds. New data shows Communications Minister Annika Wells racked up as much as $337 per trip for short trips in Canberra. She was forced to repay $10,000 for travel breaches earlier this year. Labor MP Amanda Rishworth has told Sky the rules have been followed.
3: That's been dealt with. I think broadly, she's done the right thing and has been very transparent, and I'll just leave it at that.
1: Police are searching for a man after a stabbing at Bondi in Sydney's east. Toby Goff reports.
4: Emergency services rushed to the shopping strip on Bondi Road after reports of an early morning assault. Investigators have since revealed the actual attack took place inside a nearby apartment complex where the victim sustained a serious wound to his torso. The bleeding man managed to make his way out onto the road where he was assisted by members of the public before paramedics arrived. He's now in hospital in a stable condition. Detectives are calling on anyone with information to contact Crime Stoppers immediately. Toby Goff, Sydney.
1: Speculation on the future of Victorian Premier Jacinta Allen's leadership continues, with mobile billboards around the city urging voters to ditch the witch. The campaign resembles a similar push against former Prime Minister Julia Gillard in 2011. Polling shows Labor trailing the coalition 48 to 52 on a two-party preferred basis. Queensland Premier David Crisafulli is calling on the Prime Minister to rethink a shake-up of natural disaster funding. Anthony Albanese has proposed dropping the federal government's average contribution from 64% to 50%. In finance, one Australian dollar buying around 70 US cents.
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1: Today's first NRL clash gets underway in the next hour with the Tigers up against the Panthers. Later, the Dragons take on the Sharks after breaking an 11-game losing streak last week when they beat Brisbane. Interim's Dragons coach Dean Young says there is only one thing on his mind today.
8: I'm not good at much, but I'm good at focusing on what I need to do, and I'm not worried about anything apart from preparing these players the best way I can. It's really important that this week that it's not about beating the Sharks, it's about backing up that same performance.
1: This afternoon's AFL will see the Swans meet the Saints, then the Bombers come up against the Blues. Mira Andreeva has won the French Open women's singles title. Tonight's men's final will see Flavio Cabolli challenge Alexander Zverev. Mercedes driver Kimi Antonelli has taken pole position for the Monaco Formula One Grand Prix. You're up to date. That's the latest news and sport.
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11: 3 day weather forecast. Sunday sunny with a top of 20. Monday a shower or two, 19. Tuesday partly cloudy with a top of 20 and 17 degrees in Woi Woi.
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You hurt me, and you make me cry. 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

0: Guy Mitchell with Heartaches by the Number. Neil Sedaka, Oh Carol. And we had Johnny Devlin. I was trying to find it where I put it. We've turned the lights out, Johnny. And we had a double play from Johnny Reb, which was Pathway to Paradise and Hey Sheriff. And good afternoon to Bob the Retired Builder. Sandit, he had a lunger, he's not travelling too good. Nat Lloyd and Ruby at Narara, Julie, Gail, William at Forrester's Beach, Graham Gleeson listening in Adelaide, and thank me for playing Lonnie Lee. He loves him. Said he's got that big aerial up and he can pick us up loud and clear. Also Kevin at Wangaratta, Margaret Tumby, Brett from Adams Towing, Dennis and Alani in Newcastle, Trish, Jeff and Michelle, Bill Gola Plateau, Jan at Woy Woy, Robbie at Woy Woy, Peter and Josephine at Tootley, Ken at Tootley, Roscoe at Gorrigan, Ken Chittaway Bay, David and Phyllis, Ivan and Angela, Wyoming, Mark and Grant there at West Gosford, Sludge Point Clare, and Limo Bob. And you're listening to Sunday Hit Parade, the year 1959. Back after the break with Johnny O'Keefe.
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double play, Johnny O'Keefe. That was Swanee River. And before that, Why They Doubt Our Love. But this one snuck in between. Dinah Washington's What a Difference a Day Makes. And you're listening to Sunday Hit Parade, the year 1959, a better music mix classic. 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

0: Johnny Restivo, I Like Girls. We had the Carlin Twins with Forget Me Not. The Browns with Scarlet Ribbon. The Playmates with Beep Beep. And good afternoon to Cheryl at Mardi, Terry and Gail, Baddow Bay, Diet Buff Point, Marion and Ruby, Saratoga, Lorraine at North Gosford, Gloria, Peter at Edelong, Liz at Holgate, Marty at Blue Bay, Graham Parks, Greg and Katrina at Canton Beach, Gary and Margaret at Canwell, Peter up at Tootley, Mark at Tascot, and you're listening to Sunday Hit Parade, the year 1959, a better music mix, classic, it's Coast of M, 963, back after the break with Fats Domino.
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A double play, Fats Domino, I'm Gonna Be a Will Someday. And before that, Whole Lot of Lovin'. And you're listening to Sunday Hit Parade, the year 1959, a better music mix classic. 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

Big Spitha, I was only kidding. And there's your daddy sitting over there with a shotgun laying across his lap and a big smile on his ugly face. And the man keeps saying, are you gonna take this woman or ain't you?

0: No life, this is it! And the man keeps saying, look here, do you take this woman or don't you? And I say, partner, I don't believe I do. Let me out of here!
1: That was the Big Bopper with Big Bopper's Wedding. We had Kansas City from Little Richard. Problems from the Everly Brothers. Bobby Darin with Dream Lover. And All of a Sudden My Heart Sings with Paul Anka. 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Back after 2 o'clock, National News with Jimmy Rogers. This is the Megatrons from Out of 59 with the Merry Piper. Jeff Marshall and 2UE used to use this as a background theme when it come out.

0: Jamel Wells. The US and Iran have exchanged fresh missile strikes, further testing a shaky ceasefire. American forces targeted Iranian drone and radar sites in response to alleged drones in the Strait of Hormuz. US President Donald Trump says Iran is desperate to make a deal, but he's told NBC the Gulf state is too proud to concede.
1: There are things they never thought they'd be doing that they're going to have to do. They've got no choice. And it takes a little while, you know. You're talking about 47 years of getting away with whatever they wanted. I mean, this should have been done long ago. This should have been done by other presidents.
0: At least 12 people have been injured too critically in a street festival shooting in the US state of Ohio. Police are searching for two people who they say were shooting at each other. Back home, the federal opposition has criticised a $250 million loan to a foreign company by the Government Export Credit Agency. Export Finance Australia granted an Indian renewables financier the $258 million loan last September. The company's chief executive says the funding will show opportunity in the region despite no Australian companies there. Nationals MP David Littleproud has told Nine it will drive the economy backwards.
2: An Indian-owned, government-owned organisation to invest in the Pacific. I mean, I thought we were meant to have a future made in Australia. That's what Anthony Albanese's been talking about. Well, let's make it here. And let's use Australian dollars to be able to build it.
0: A teenager's been charged with stabbing a homeless man in Victoria. Police say the 16-year-old was part of a group of up to six who attacked a 41-year-old in Bendigo on Thursday. The teenager was on bail at the time and has now been remanded in custody. Dozens of mourners have attended a funeral for Sydney crime boss Lorenzo Lamalu at Lakemba Mosque in Sydney's west. The funeral has been held a day after shots were fired into another venue advertised as the location for the funeral. His death has heightened gangland tensions, with police expecting reprisal attacks. Research has found a blood marker that can be used to predict lung cancer years before diagnosis. Current screening is limited to people with a smoking history, despite a quarter of Australians diagnosed having no history of cigarette use. Walter and Eliza Hall Institute's Dr. Claire Whedon says the protein could enable earlier detection.
3: Individuals with a high level of this blood signature could then go forward and have CT scanning to detect if they have any lung nodules or any potential suspicious nodules for lung cancer.
0: In finance, one Australian dollar buying around 70 US cents.
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0: The first clash of this afternoon's NRL is just underway, with the Tigers up against the Panthers. Later, the Sharks face the Dragons. It's been a mixed season for Gold Coast Titans, with last night's 28-23 win over the Broncos, their third this season. Co-captain Roike Fiduika has told the Continuous Call team, despite the win, they still have work to do.
7: To make it easier for ourselves when, yeah, we've got two tries ahead, and then we just invited a quality, you know, Broncos side back into it, and then, yeah, had to fight right to the end there to come away with the win.
0: In the AFL, Sydney's up against St Kilda and Essendon meets Carlton. That's news and sport.
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11: 3-day weather forecast. Sunday, sunny with a top of 20. Monday, a shower or two with a top of 19. Tuesday, partly cloudy with a top of 20. And 17 degrees in Tumby.
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0: Lloyd Price with Stagger Lee. We had Dion the Belmonts with A Teenager in Love. Billy Grammer got a travel on. And we had a double play from Jimmy Rogers, I'm Never Gonna Tell, and Bim Bom Bay. And good afternoon to Steve and Janice up there at Boyne Valley in Queensland, Wally at Griffith, Joe at Killarney Vale, John Montgomery, Wyoming, Charlie and Joycey at the Wallyorium. And you're listening to Sunday Hit Parade, the year 1959, a better music mix, classic, it's Coast of M, 963. Back after the break with Brooke Benton.
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A double play, Brooke Benton, Just a Matter of Time. 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

The Deltones with G, Ricky Nelson, Never Be Anyone Else But You. We had Lonely Boy from Paul Anka, Come Softly to Me, the Fleetwoods, and Ray Peterson with The Wonder of You. 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

A double play, Lloyd Price, Where Were You on Our Wedding Day? 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

That's Pat Byrne with the Wang Dang Taffy Apple Tango. Before that, we had Stonewall Jackson with Waterloo. And coming up after 3 o'clock this afternoon, Global Beats with Greg Birdwood through until 5. And then yesterday's Tomorrow's with Paul Greaves through until 6. And you're listening to Sunday Hit Parade, the year 1959, a better music mix, classic hits Coast FM 963.

That's Connie Francis with Lipstick on Your Collar. The Everly Brothers Take a Message to Mary. And The Battle of New Orleans with Johnny Horton. Well, that's been Sunday Hit Parade 1959. We'll come back next week. It'll be Sunday Hit Parade 1966. I'll be back Thursday night at 8 for Baby Boomers Frontal 10 and back Saturday night 6 to 8 with 6 o'clock rock. I want to thank all those who called. Love the calls. Love playing the music for you. And I've got to say happy birthday to Maria tomorrow up at Jules. Have a great day. And Greg Birdwood's in after the 3 o'clock national news with Global Beats. So stay safe, take care, speak to you Thursday night at 8.

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1: Good afternoon, I'm Jamel Wells. The Federal Opposition is calling for greater scrutiny of Communications Minister Annika Wells' private car expenses. Records show she billed taxpayers $54 a minute for short trips around Canberra, with the cost of some trips reaching over $300. Shadow Communications spokesperson Sarah Henderson says the Prime Minister's ignoring a pattern of entitlement abuse.
2: Over and over again, this minister keeps misusing taxpayers' money, and the time has come where this Prime Minister must act. There are many Labor members and senators who are quietly saying, when will this stop?
1: New Zealand's Prime Minister has ruled out introducing a capital gains tax. Christopher Luxon has met with Anthony Albanese to try to strengthen ties across the Tasman. Mr. Luxon has refused to comment on whether Australia would benefit from abolishing the tax.
3: Obviously, make your decisions. As it's a debate domestically in New Zealand, we don't think that's appropriate for New Zealand, and we feel pretty strongly about it. We've got a recovery underway, and we just think a CGT being introduced to New Zealand now would be a ball through our economy.
1: A 35-year-old man's died after being bitten by a 4.5-metre shark while spearfishing off the coast of Albany in WA. The man was attacked near Michaelmas Island yesterday. There have been 4 fatal shark attacks in Australia so far this year, and the second in WA in the past month. 6 people have been arrested after machete and knife attacks in Melbourne. Brian Wilson reports.
4: Last night, 6 people were arrested after police broke up a brawl at Melbourne's busy Flinders Street station. 5 of the offenders were under 16. Some were carrying machetes. The incident follows a 16-year-old being charged after an alleged attack and attempted carjacking on a woman on Friday night at a suburban shopping centre. The court granting bail due to the accused's clean record. Meanwhile, a teenager who was already on bail has been charged in relation to an alleged stabbing of a homeless man in Bendigo in central Victoria last week. The victim was taken to hospital in a serious condition.
1: And Bondi terrorist suspect Naveed Akram is reportedly preparing a defence, claiming his late father coerced him into carrying out the December attack. The 24-year-old is facing murder and terrorism charges after 15 people were shot dead. In finance, one Australian dollar buying around 70 US cents.
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1: In the NRL, the Panthers lead the West Tigers 36-0 at half-time. Next hour, the Dragons come up against the Sharks. Cronulla has won 6 games this season, but Nine commentator Andrew Johns has told the Continuous Call team they need to keep being competitive.
7: They've got another gear. That's it, everyone. The knock on Cronulla, come September, can they win 3 or 4 big games in a row? And if you look at the last, 4 or 5 years, you say no. Until they can do that, that's going to be the knock on the shark.
1: In AFL, the Swans-St Kilda clash gets underway this hour. Later, the Bombers meet the Blues. The Socceroos have played a 1-1 draw with Switzerland in a World Cup friendly, and Australian swimming great Bronte Campbell has announced her retirement. The 32-year-old boasts a career of 3 Olympic gold medals and several world champion titles. You're up to date. That's the latest news and sport.
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10: And the 3-day weather forecast for the Central Coast. Well, today has been a sunny day, but the clouds are starting to come across. We did get to a top of 19 degrees, and tonight it's going to get down to 8 degrees. Tomorrow, the public holiday, there will be a little bit of light rain with a top temperature of 18 degrees and getting down to 11 degrees overnight. And on Tuesday, The sun will be back, 20 degrees, top temperature, and 11 degrees overnight. And Wednesday will be mostly cloudy with a top of 21 and getting down to 12 degrees. Outside the Wanderbine Workers Club, it's 19 degrees. At Wagstaff, it's 19 degrees. At Watanabe, it's 18 degrees. And outside our Gosford studios, it is 18 degrees.
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0: Good afternoon and welcome to Global Beats with Greg Bird on Coast FM 963, where each fortnight I take you on a musical journey to someone in the world, somewhere in the world, and we check out the local history, the culture, and even some quirky traditions. Firstly, a big thank you to Barry Taylor for the Sunday Hit Parade, which today was featuring the music from 1959. So today, where are we going to on Global Beats? We are sticking close to home. We're going to go back to Sydney for part two, the 1980s to present day. And to join me today as co-host is Steve Phillips, who can remember some of the music venues of the 80s and 90s. How are you today, Steve?
1: Absolutely spiffing, Greg.
0: Fantastic.
1: At the start of the 80s, a lot of musical artists from the 1970s, such as Billy Thorpe and the Aztecs, had disbanded.
0: Yep.
1: But other bands such as Rose Tattoo, In Excess, Midnight Oil went on to bigger and better things. The other thing that happened in the 1980s was a change in venues. Even though you could still find music in pubs almost every night, there was a brand new venue down at Haymarket called the Sydney Entertainment Centre, which opened in 1983. And by the way, I worked on the fire sprinkler system while it was being built. And that was to replace the old Sydney Stadium, but it took them years to do that. The Sydney Stadium had shut the end of the 1960s and was totally demolished in the 1970s to make way for the Eastern Suburbs Railway.
0: That's right.
1: And one of my favourite venues shut down in 1980, that was the Bondi Lifesaver in Bondi Junction, a great band venue. I think I've mentioned that before. Also, in 1983 was the end of the Astra Hotel. They shut that down. That was a lot of bands played there.
0: Yep.
1: To start the show, we heard Coming Home by the Radiators, a band still performing today. Coming up is the Celebrate Rifles and the Church. But right now, here are the Machinations with Pleasure Sway. 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

0: You're listening to Global Beats with Steve Phillips and Greg Burwood on Coast FM 963. And we just heard Spy vs Spy with Don't Tear It Down, a protest song written to prevent the tearing down of the squat where the band lived in Glebe. The protest worked. The proposed roadway was moved elsewhere and the terrace house still stands to this very day.
1: And, Steve, other popular venues in the 80s included the Sydney Cricket Ground for larger international acts, which I remember seeing the Police there, as well as the Horden Pavilion, where I remember seeing Rose Tattoo. Now, coming up after the break, we're going to hear from Ice House, the Hoodoo Gurus and the Divinals, all bands that originated in Sydney.
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0: 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I mean, hell's bells. 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

0: We just heard the Whitlams would blow up the Pokies. Boom. In 1997, the New South Wales government passed legislation to allow for poker machines to be installed in hotels. And unfortunately, sadly, this meant that areas usually used by bands in pubs were filled by poker machines.
1: And that's right, Steve. And that meant a decline in smaller venues having live music, and bands were having to find bigger venues to perform at or move away from the suburbs, unfortunately, and into inner Sydney. Coming up, here's the Electric Pandas and Noiseworks.

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11: 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A big

does noise works with Hot Chili Woman. Next hour, we're going to hear from Wolf Mother, Paulini and UMI to take us to the 4 p.m. news, an instrumental by Midnight Oil, Wedding Cake Island.

0: Good afternoon, I'm Jamel Wells. The federal government denies ignoring a minister's abuse of parliamentary funds. Data shows Communications Minister Annika Wells racked up as much as $337 per trip for short trips in Canberra. She was forced to repay $10,000 travel breaches earlier this year. Labor MP Amanda Rishworth has told Sky the rules have been followed.
1: That's been dealt with. I think broadly she's done the right thing and has been very transparent, and I'll just leave it at that.
0: Queensland Premier David Crisafulli is calling on the Prime Minister to rethink a shake-up to natural disaster funding. Anthony Albanese has proposed dropping the federal government's average contribution from 64% to 50%. Speculation on the future of Victorian Premier Jacinta Allen's leadership continues, with mobile billboards around the city urging voters to ditch the witch. The campaign resembles a similar push against former Prime Minister Julia Gillard in 2011. Polling shows Labor trailing the coalition 48-52 on a two-party preferred basis. Police are searching for a man after a stabbing at Bondi in Sydney's east. Toby Goff reports.
2: Emergency services rushed to the shopping strip on Bondi Road after reports of an early morning assault. Investigators have since revealed the actual attack took place inside a nearby apartment complex where the victim sustained a serious wound to his torso. The bleeding man managed to make his way out onto the road where he was assisted by members of the public before paramedics arrived. He's now in hospital in a stable condition. Detectives are calling on anyone with information to contact Crime Stoppers immediately. Toby Goff, Sydney.
0: A Perth man has been charged after a fatal crash. Jack Fenwick reports.
3: It's alleged around 11 o'clock on the morning of the 23rd of May, a Mitsubishi Tretop was travelling northbound on Forest Highway, about 90 kilometres south of Perth, when it hit and killed a man who was standing in the emergency lane next to his vehicle. The 63-year-old victim sustained critical injuries and died at the scene. A 54-year-old man has been charged with one count of dangerous driving occasioning death and is due to appear before Mandurah Magistrates Court later this month. Jack Fenwick, Perth.
0: And passengers holding COVID travel credits with Virgin Australia have 3 weeks left to use them. The airline says travellers must book and fly before the June 30 deadline. In finance, one Australian dollar is buying around 70 US cents.
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0: In the NRL, the Panthers thrashed West Tigers 68-0. The Dragons-Sharks clash is moments from getting underway. The French Open men's singles will be decided tonight when Flavio Cobolli meets Alexander Zverev. Craig Gabriel reports.
7: Alexander Zverev would have the greater amount of pressure. He's spoken so often about trying so hard to win one of the four biggest titles. It's his fourth time in a final. He says the only thing he can control is that he plays good tennis, but he probably is going to have to also control the mental side of his game and be strong.
8: Try to show my level.
7: They met in the third round at Roland Garros last year and Zverev won that, and in the last month they split the two matches they played on clay. Craig Gabriel, Paris.
0: In the AFL, St Kilda has a 50-24 second quarter lead over the Swans. Later, Essendon takes on Carlton. That's news and sport.
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13: The 3-day weather forecast for the Central Coast. Today's been sunny with a high of 19, when it'll have a low of 8 overnight. Monday, we're going to have light rain. Well, more rain. It'll be a top of 18 with a low of 11 overnight. Tuesday will be sunny, back to sunshine, you beauty, with a high of 20 and a low of 11 overnight. Wednesday, mostly cloudy with a high of 21. and a low of 12 overnight. Currently at Chain Valley Bay, it's 18 degrees. Your Minor Beach, it's also 18 degrees. And up on Mangrove Mountain, where we grow all our citrus trees, it's 17 degrees. It's also 17 degrees outside the Coast FM studios here in Gosford.
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0: to the second hour of Global Beats with Steve Phillips and Greg Burwoods on Coast FM 963. And today we're looking at bands and musical acts that originated from Sydney from the 1980s and onwards. Straight up the 4 o'clock, after the 4 o'clock news, we heard In Excess with Johnson's Aeroplane. Great title from their 1984 album, The Swing. Now, this song is very underrated. I know Michael O'Brien from Great Southern Land agrees. We've had discussion.
1: I reckon it's
0: times.
1: A really good song.
0: It is a great song.
1: Yeah,
0: it's a great song. In Excess released six studio albums during the 1980s, establishing themselves as an international powerhouse.
1: That they did.
0: The last full In Excess concert in Sydney with Michael Hutchence on the microphone was the historic Concert for Life on the 28th of March 1992 in Sydney Centennial Park.
1: Guess what, Greg? I was at that.
0: Which drew a crowd of 70,000 to 100,000 people, including Steve, and raised over $2 million for AIDS and cardiac research.
1: While this was their famous final major Sydney concert, they did perform a warm-up show two nights earlier at the Paddington RSL.
0: You would have loved to be there, wouldn't you?
1: Yeah. Oh, yeah. That would have been a great night. Yep. Coming up, we have Ben Lee with his song Cigarettes Will Kill You.
0: They certainly will.
1: Well, yeah, they sort of proved that, haven't they? And UMI with Berlin Chair. But now, here is Rat Cat with Baby Baby from 1991. 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

0: 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In the 1990s, suburban demographic shifted and live touring economics changed. The centre of Sydney's live music migrated towards Newtown, Enmore and Surry Hills with venues like the Annandale Hotel, the Sandringham and the Hopetoun Hotel.
1: And on top of that, Steve, the 2010s dealt major blows to the live music landscape with the implementation of strict Sydney CBD lockout laws.
0: Which just about killed it.
1: It did. It severely impacted nightlife and the foot traffic. And iconic stages did close their doors, including the Annandale Hotel, the Gaelic Club and Mary's Underground. After the break, we're going to hear from the band Amy Meredith with their song Lying, as well as from local girl Natalie Imbruglia, who grew up in Berkeley Vale with her 1997 song Big Mistake.
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We're about to hear from Midnight Oil, who played hundreds of shows across Sydney over their decades-long career, from sweaty pub rock dives to massive open-air amphitheatres. The most famous shows included the Royal Antler Hotel at Narrabeen, where they played nearly 1,000 shows in the late 70s and 80s. Goat Island was the site of the iconic 1985 Oils on the Water concert at the Domain. 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

0: Firstly, a call out to Anne from Davistown and Chez, who's listening out at Blaney. Ooh, it'll be cold out there. And we just heard from Sarah Blasco with her song We Won't Run from 2009. Before that was Paulini with Angel Eyes. Paulini, who moved to Sydney from Fiji at the age of four, came to prominence after placing fourth in the first season of Australian Idol in 2003.
1: Didn't Shannon Knoll come third in that?
0: He came second and Guy Sebastian
1: won it.
0: Yeah. He did. Anyway, after the break, we are going to hear from Faker with This Heart Attack. 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

0: You're listening to Global Beats on Coast FM 963. That was Faker with Heart Attack. And sadly, it now brings us to the end of our Sydney version of Global Beats. And it's been a damn good show today. What do you think, Brett?
1: Oh, look, thanks for coming in, Steve. Thanks for co-hosting. It's been great. We've had a lot of fun.
0: Right, mate, any time.
1: Now, coming up after the 5 o'clock news, Paul Greaves presents Yesterday's Tomorrow. And at 6 p.m., tune in to the Sunday Sessions with Angus. And listen to Sunday Evening with Phil Knox at 8 p.m. Now, I've had a look at his playlist, and as always, it is quite eclectic.
0: Pretty good, is it? What's he got in it?
1: Well, he's got I'm glad you asked me. He's got Prince, he's got a bit of Bo Diddley, Blind Faith, and Gina Jeffrey. So he's got
0: Blind Faith. That was a band that had what was his name? Famous guitarist.
1: All right. I'm not sure. I'm going to look it up, though.
0: Eric Clapton.
1: Thank you. All right, to take us out, firstly, here is Frenzel Rom with their version of Our City of Sydney, a lot different from Tommy Lee and Eddie.
0: Yeah, Tommy Lee and Eddie that used to finish up Channel 7 back in the days of black and white.
1: 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Bye.
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1: Words, a one-hit wonder by Tunisian-born Frenchman Eli Robert Fatoussi, better known as F.R. David. Words is the title track of his debut album. I'm Paul Greaves, and this is Yesterday's Tomorrows, a radio play every Sunday at 5 p.m. here on Coast FM 963. And tonight's radio play is called In the Walls of Eryx, a science fiction story about a crystal prospector working for a mining company on the planet Venus. He is prospecting for crystal orbs that can be used for a source of electrical power, but there are obstacles. An invisible maze and a race of indigenous creatures who fervently guard the crystals. So stand by for a short journey into the imagination of H.P. Lovecraft, coming up very soon on Yesterday's Tomorrows.

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10: 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Motorists can expect some changed traffic conditions over the next 12 months, including some night work from Sunday to Thursday. These upgrades will improve the traffic flow along the Pacific Highway corridor.
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12: You're listening to Yesterday's Tomorrows with Paul Greaves. Our main story coming up very shortly, but first a little bit of music. This is from 1940, believe it or not. Will Bradley's orchestra, and the tune is called Strange Cargo.

0: Strange Cargo from Will Bradley's orchestra. Time for our main feature, a play called In the Walls of Eryx. And just in case you're curious, Eryx is the son of Aphrodite, the Greek goddess of love and beauty. However, in this case, Eryx is an area on the planet Venus. We now know that Venus has a poisonous atmosphere, but this story, partly written by H.P. Lovecraft, who is probably better known for his supernatural tales, was written in a time when Venus was believed to be a humid, lush, and green planet due to its thick cloud cover. They couldn't really see into the surface because of the cloud cover. Tonight's play, Within the Walls of Eryx, from a series called 19 Nocturne Boulevard, is about a man who ventures out into this dangerous environment on Venus to retrieve a crystal from a dead person who was unsuccessful in an earlier attempt to retrieve the crystal. So to explain it further, here is the story, In the Walls of Eryx.
1: 19 Nocturne Boulevard. Your address for suspenseful stories of the speculative. Tonight's story is Within the Walls of Eryx and was adapted from a story by H.P. Lovecraft and Kenneth Sterling.
2: What kind of a place is it? Would you believe it's a mining camp on the steamy jungle planet we call Venus?

0: 6, day 14, nighttime. Captain J. Stanfield. Perhaps my final report. My fifth whole day. Canteen went dry at noon. Food tablets not dangerously low yet. Chloride tubes are my real worry. Feel weak from my forced economy and oxygen and my constantly mounting thirst.
1: You're still using Carter oxygen units? But they're so darn heavy.
2: Budget's God around here, kid. You'll see. We're not funded like the government.
1: A Dubois mask isn't that much more, and does the job at half the weight. Saves on chloride cubes, too.
2: Just figure out how much not much more is when multiplied by over 100 prospectors. If you last up here, you can always get yourself a Dubois. Once you start making the big bucks.
1: The way you say that.
2: Oh, it happens. Just not that often.
0: I do not know the time. It is dark. There's something damnable. Something uncanny about this labyrinth. I could swear that I had eliminated certain turns through charting, and yet each new trial belies some assumption I had thought established. Never before did I realize how lost we are without visual landmarks.
3: Hey, Greenhorn! This is your contact, Dana Manners speaking. That's Miss Manners to you. You got me for a glorious half hour.
4: What?
5: Why only...
3: None of you boys ever crack a manual? The company's only rebroadcast orbiter is a... Well, it's a dang fast critter. So it provides a window for 1/2 hour approximately every 6 hours for each sector. And that's your first 5 minutes. Care to waste some more, or do you plan on making some kind of report?
1: Sorry. Okay, my coordinates.
3: Goodness. Did you bring your blanket, too? All that boring info is sent up automatic-like.
1: But my log, too?
3: Yeah, it takes too much juice. This way you get to edit out all your little personal comments, naughty little secrets before handing it over for archiving.
1: Oh, good.
3: So, you one of those boys who grew up just panting to work on Venus?
1: Actually, I wanted to be a writer. Venus just pays better. Now it seems like
3: I got hustled out the base the minute your feet touched the sweet, soggy ground. You ain't the first. Here's your mask, grab your seat, what's your hurry?
1: Pretty much.
0: The effect of all these fruitless wanderings is one of profound discouragement. I can understand how poor Dwight must have felt. His corpse is now just skeleton and Sophocles and Farnoff flies are gone.
2: It's all about the crystals, kid. You read the manual?
1: Well...
2: You had an entire rocket trip?
1: Well, there was this poker game.
2: Oh, save me from greenhorns with less sense than kittens. That book could have saved your life, you know.
1: Well, I figure there'd be time.
2: There's never enough time. Men who can withstand the strains of crystal hunting here on Venus are few and far between. Most, like yourself, last no more than 3 trips.
1: What makes you think?
2: Prove me wrong.
6: Hey, Miller!
2: See that? Now, there's a guy who knows his beans.
6: Miller, read it and weep. 23 carats.
2: 23? That's...
6: Right there in black and white. Beat that.
2: Oh, kitten, this is Dwight, Fred Dwight, one of the brightest stars in Terra Nova Corp.
6: The brightest star. Ken, is it? Well, Ken, there ain't no one else out there that's netted as many total lifetime carats as me. Over 700.
1: Oh, I don't...
2: Kid, skip the manual.
6: Okay.
4: It takes about 20 carats to power, say the entire city of Chicago for a year. Shoot, by my calculations, I've kept the entire Eastern Seaboard lit for the last five.
1: Nightfall. There's nothing to do but persevere. Dwight would have got out if he had kept on a minute longer. It's just possible that somebody from Terra Nova will come looking for me before long. Although this is only my fourth day out.
5: Soup fit okay? Last chance.
1: Feels fine.
2: With that tropical atmosphere out there, you better be sure 5 days is a long damn time to chafe.
1: I understand. I'm sure. So my tour is 5 days.
2: To start with. You remember Dwight? Well, there's a long hauler. Does about 2 months, Earth months, 60 days on most trips.
5: 2 tablets, 1 week.
2: But then he's been Cytherian for over a decade.
1: Cytherian?
2: Means Venus to us long-timers. We feel the vision sounds too damn silly after all the crummy movies.
5: Breathing unit?
1: Cytherian. Got it.
2: Dwight's practically one of the locals. You seen him yet?
5: Fluorite cubes. 1 week.
1: Only pictures. Now that part of the manual I did look over. Whew, creepy little buggers, aren't they?
2: A little? Ken, you didn't look hard enough. On average, the lizard men run 7 feet tall.
1: Holy!
5: Recording unit?
2: Don't worry too much. They're not harmless. Not by a long shot, but they're manageable.
1: So those tentacles they've got for arms?
5: Crystal detector?
2: Arms, legs, tongue. Who knows what they are? Yep, 4 or 5 feet long on some of them. We call them lizard men, what with the greenish, scaly skin and all, but they're not really like anything back home.
1: 7 feet tall.
5: Flame pistol, fully charged.
1: Four days out, I think. I'm resolved not to hasten matters as Dwight did. His grinning skull has just turned toward me, shifting by the groping of one of the scavengers that are picking him over. The ghoulish stare of its empty eye sockets is worse than the tentacled onlookers that stand gloating around the invisible barrier, laughing at me. Another day and I'll go mad if I don't drop dead from exhaustion. You still there, Miss Manners?
7: Just another couple minutes. What should be?
1: I've got a reading on my crystal detector. Looks like a big one.
7: Them things aren't reliable for size, just direction. Could be just a big thing, but real nearby.
1: Well, what's the terrain like due, north, I think, of my current position?
7: North? Aristidian Highlands. Last known position.
1: Great. On my own again. Recorder?
8: Ready.
1: Aristidian Highlands.
8: Map from Matsuko from the air 50 years ago. Designated Eris. One of the few areas of Tizon Venus noted for a lack of vegetation.
1: Off. Lack of vegetation? That'll be a relief. Anything to get out of those rubbery creepers and overhanging fronds. Month 6, day 12. My third day out. Afternoon. In less than an hour, I saw that the jungle growths were thinning out, and by 5 o'clock, after passing through a belt of tree ferns with very little underbrush, I emerged on a broad plateau. Progress now became rapid, and I saw by the wavering of my detector needle that I was getting closer to the crystal I sought.
2: Some brainy types insist they're intelligent.
9: The Lizzies? Screwballs.
1: Well, they build cities.
9: Ant hills, beehives. We don't try to make trees with bugs, do we?
1: But they talk, don't they?
2: That's been debated for years. There seem to be some patterns of the tentacle movement.
9: Yeah, and bees dance. I've been out there longer than just about anyone, and they're nothing but a damn nuisance.
2: A religious nuisance.
9: So they worship the crystals, big deal. They can't use them, and don't even know they do anything more than glow. If we want to change things, we got about 2 real choices.
2: Yeah, try and civilize them, like we did with everyone back home.
9: Nah, they're way too primitive for that. I say we either gotta cage them up like the animals they are.
2: We've tried that one before.
9: We can just blow them away. Why not? They're not decorative, useful, or even edible. They don't do anything worth keeping them around.
0: Note to self. On day fourth. Fourth day. I racked my brains with speculations regarding the material, origin, and purpose of this strange edifice. At the hands of men might have reared it, I could not for a moment believe. Human knowledge does not include any perfectly transparent, non-reflective solid such as the substance of this building. Did a forgotten race of highly evolved beings precede the man-lizards as masters of Venus? Strange and seemingly non-practical building and its materials suggests a religious purpose.
1: Contact. Are you back yet? Manners?
0: Damn. This is just nuts. What the heck is this stuff? Smooth, cool.
1: Have I got a report for you? Oh, I found an invisible wall.
0: Fifth day out. I doubt I will see. Sixth. Very weak. Do not sleep much till daylight. Must save Corey Cubes. So I'm nearly suffocating. Lack of oxygen. Can't walk much of the time, but manage to crawl. It's damnable. Green things keep staring, laughing with their tentacles. Sometimes they gesticulate in a way that makes me think they share some terrible joke. Just beyond my perception.
7: Listen to me real careful now, Ken. You need to close your eyes and start backing up right this minute.
1: What? My recording unit lists nothing about an invisible wall.
7: You backing up yet? Ignore anything you see or hear.
1: Why, for crying out loud?
7: Get yourself cleared first, then check your recorder's entry for mirage plans. Move your backside. Them things are deadly.
1: Wait. No. Wait a minute. I'm in the middle of the plains of Eryx. No plants within a half mile. Nothing to see but mud and...
7: Yeah? Mud and...
1: The walls. But you can't see them because they're invisible. Third day supplemental. What made my heart leap was a smaller detail whose position could not have been far from the plane's exact center. It was a single point of light blazing through the mist and seeming to draw a piercing, concentrated luminescence from the yellowish, vapor-dulled sunbeams. This, without doubt, was the crystal I sought. I could hardly wonder, as I glimpsed the distant glow, like those miserable man-lizards worship them. Maybe 20 feet tall. Managed to throw a handful of mud about that high and it went over.
7: I ain't got any maps or archives with specifics for that locale. Not a popular spot, seeing as there's none of the streams and crystals show up in.
1: No streams, but plenty of dam. The whole plateau is... like a solid sheet of slimy mud with a light frosting and ground mist.
7: Could this wall thing be some kind of natural phenomenon?
1: Too smooth. Very regular. Slightly curved, too, I think. Oh, boy.
7: You riders with your big old words. Been all the way around yet?
1: I don't think so, but I can't really tell.
7: Well, did you hit your own dainty little footsteps again?
1: Not a chance. Mud is so liquid it just doesn't take, not even for a minute. It's like I haven't been here before.
7: I need you to mark your position and come back to base, Ken. This is way outside standard procedure. You hear me?
1: Got it. I'll get out of here pretty soon. I just want to... You got all the way around just once.
7: Honey, I'll be flat out of range in 2 shakes. I don't want to worry you none, but if anything happens out there, it could be days before help will arrive.
1: Days? No, but a lander would only...
7: Manpower and money, old son. Base only has a dozen resident staff, and none of us is jungle worthy. We gotta wait for some of you roughnecks to wander on home. Then the company has to pay for their time for a rescue. Why do you think they load jet with plenty of ammo? Much cheaper.
1: It's a wonder they bother.
7: And death benefits.
1: What?
7: They're cheaper, too.
1: Horror and despair. Baffled again. And then deceived once more. Was apparently back where I'd been on my first futile attempt to leave the labyrinth. Whether I screamed aloud, I do not know. Perhaps I was too weak to utter a sound. I merely lay dazed. Outside leaped in and laughed and gestured. Isn't this a lot of ammo? I mean, 7 clips.
9: One a day, that's pretty average. Save them for the trip home. The Lizzies don't usually try much right away. That is, until you got one of their precious crystals. The worst you can expect before you make a find is pot shots with blowgun darts.
1: Blowguns? That's it?
9: Don't scoff. One of those darts will slice through your suit like butter. All it needs to do is nick you and the local germs do the rest. If the insects don't get you first. If you don't get back to base in time, well, you notice the bartender's hand?
1: The hook?
9: Uh-huh.
1: Late afternoon, third day. Said that even from a great distance, the shining object's position seems indefinably queer. A slight mound rising from the slime and mist. Now, at about 100 yards, I could see plainly just what that mound was. It was the body of a man in one of the company's protective suits lying on his back, with his oxygen mask half buried in the mud a few inches away. His right hand, crushed convulsively against his chest, was the crystal that led me here. Spheroid of incredible size, so large that the dead fingers could scarcely close over it. I wondered who the man was. Holy cow! Dwight? Oh, jeez. The walls. How could he... Whoa! There was an opening about 3 feet wide. Without a moment's hesitation, I stepped through and advanced 2 paces to the prostrate body, which lay in what seemed to be an intersecting doorless corridor. It gave me a fresh curiosity to find that the interior of this vast enclosure was divided by partitions.
9: I hope I die out here.
1: You want to die?
9: No, I don't want to. It's just that when I do, I hope it's out there in the jungle. The scavengers will strip me clean in a couple of hours. No one will ever know what happened.
10: Just make sure you're dead first. Some of them bugs don't wait.
1: Will they really?
10: That's why the suits are made the way they are. Like cellophane, but thicker. No weave, no tiny holes for bugs to get in through.
1: But the suit doesn't cover everything.
9: Nah, they don't like the breather. Smells bad or something. So your head is pretty safe, as long as you don't take it off.
1: Looking about for some possible cause of death, my eyes lit upon the oxygen mask lying close to the body's feet. It probably carelessly buckled, so the weight of the tubes worked the strap loose. Wouldn't have happened with the Dubois sponge reservoir mask. Well, Dwight, old buddy, you got your wish. At least this baby won't go to waste. Let go. Wait a minute. Wait, rigor mortis, it doesn't last. Manners, you there? Recorder?
11: Ready.
1: Rigor mortis.
11: A condition of deceased breath. Spasming of muscles.
1: How long does it last?
11: Rigor mortis begins 3 to 7 hours after the termination of life and lasts approximately 12 hours.
1: Off. Holy lizards emerging from the forest far off across the plain. When they drew nearer, they seemed less truly reptilian, only the flat head and the green, slimy, frog-like skin carrying out the idea. They walked erect on odd, thick stumps, which made curious noises in the mud. The motions of their tentacles, if the theories are right, indicated that the things were in animated conversation. Would it matter?
7: You sound real down. Tell Mama Manners all about it. You may not have a lot of time, though. There's some sunspot activity predicted for tonight, so I may have to miss a date or two, but you can forgive a girl for that, can't you?
1: I'm lost.
7: Nonsense. You know, we're near uncharted territory. Just punch into the recorder.
1: Oh, I know exactly where I am, but I'm still lost.
7: Is this where I start telling you to back away quickly?
1: The invisible wall? Well, it's more like...
7: Like what? An invisible barn?
1: An invisible maze. I can see the entire plain from here. The trees are at the edges, the sky above, but I can't get out.
7: Have you tried taking every left fork? That usually...
1: Something else. There's a crowd of the lizard men just waiting at the entrance, ready to jump me if I manage to escape.
7: Two things.
1: I need some help.
7: Ain't gonna happen. Not for a couple days. Sunspots play havoc with land and vehicles, same as communications.
1: So I just...
7: Listen to me, Kent. You never tried shooting one of them things, have you? The flame guns are particularly nasty. Them critters go up like oily rags. Once you get one or two of them, the others will head for the hills. They don't really want to fight.
12: Until you got one of them precious crystals.
1: Oh, no.
7: No? No what?
1: I'm not giving it up.
7: That's the spirit, Ken. But as long as you're in a safe place, just sit tight and get a rescue party in as soon as possible.
1: You mean other prospectors, right?
7: Yeah.
1: Maybe I will be out of here by then. Fourth day, shortly after dawn. The alluring crystal, the body of man who seized it before me, these have acquired a dark and threatening meaning. Dwight was a victim, too. He must have been trapped some time ago and failed to find his way out. His mask probably didn't slip accidentally. Rather than face a lingering death, he resolved the issue by letting the lethal atmosphere do its work. The horrible irony of his fate lay in his position. Only a few feet from the exit, he failed to find... I'm as trapped as he'd been. Recorder.
13: Ready.
1: Location, central chamber. Describe.
13: Round chamber. 60 regularly spaced egresses.
1: Progress.
13: There are 27 clients attempted to exit you designated door in line with corpse and tree.
1: Yeah, well, then I realized three of the doors all lined up that way. It's just not enough difference in perspective.
13: You have recorded 43 trips out of the central chamber.
1: I know. With no way to mark anything, I can't tell which door is which.
13: You have attempted to score the wall with your knife and with your flame pistol. You have tried to make a mark in ink and smear with mud. You have reported no success.
1: Picking a damn door at random would do me more good.
13: Correlating the turns you have thus far recorded, random turns would give you odds of 1 in...
1: Off. This, then, is the end. 3 days, taking me nowhere. Strength is gone. There was no longer series of mischances which made me lose my way in this ruthless, unseen, tangle of horrors. Beyond doubt, the place is genuine me. A labyrinth trap set to catch humans. Hiya, Dwight. Hey, buddy. You got it all over me. You almost made it, old pal. Almost. Recorder on.
13: Right.
1: Just taken.
0: great crystal. I look over my couch to look at it. And my last moments, it shines fiercely, menacingly, in the red rays of a dying day. Gestures changed in a way I cannot understand. I am growing numb.
10: Operative A-49, Captain J. Stanfield, left Terra Nova early on 6-12 for a short-term trip. Due back 13th or 14th, did not appear by evening of 15th. Followed last reported location to Aracidian Highland, brought plane down nearby and corner of the wing crashed on unseen obstruction. Approaching on foot, we came up short against a smooth, invisible barrier. Located skeleton of Operative B-9, Frederick N. Dwight, of Koenig's division, and aforementioned deceased Stanfield. We had great difficulty in getting to Stanfield, but finally succeeded. We shall bury Dwight and Stanfield in the company graveyard and ship the crystal on the next... off. Miller?
14: I heard.
10: Yeah.
14: And I'm real sorry. Boy, she's real nice.
10: He was. Keep it under your hat. But I think this is the last straw.
14: Last straw?
10: I've been warned. The next rocket will be carrying Marines.
14: Oh, well, I am sorry.
10: Yeah. Recorder on.
13: Right.
10: A personal note.

is Yesterday's Tomorrow's with Paul Greaves, and I hope you enjoyed Within the Walls of Eric's. Bit of music coming up. This is called Guitars in Space.

0: Billy Muir and the Guitars in Space.
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1: The Beatles with Thank You Girl, yet another Lennon and McCartney composition. Thank You Girl was originally on the B-side of their 1963 hit From Me to You. And that's almost it for this edition of Yesterday's Tomorrow's. If you like radio plays, you can catch me again same time next week. That's next Sunday, 5 p.m. for another movie for your mind. This last track is from the 2003 French-Canadian movie The Far Side of the Moon. It's based on a play by Canadian playwright Robert Lepage, who also directed and acted in the movie. And despite the movie's title, it's not a science fiction story. The only connection to the moon is that one of the characters is an astronomer. The Far Side of the Moon, music by Bunei Dutrasse and Laurie Anderson.

0: One Nation leader Pauline Hanson has told a Brisbane rally she's walked in the shoes of accused war criminal Ben Robert Smith. Ms. Hanson told the gathering of his supporters she knows what it's like to face criminal charges after she was jailed for electoral fraud. Mr. Robert Smith was not at the event. He's accused of war crime murder in Afghanistan, which he denies. The federal opposition is calling for greater scrutiny of Communications Minister Annika Wells' private car expenses. Records show she billed taxpayers $54 a minute for short trips around Canberra, with the cost reaching over $300 for some. Shadow Communications spokesperson Sarah Henderson says the Prime Minister is ignoring a pattern of entitlement abuse.
1: Over and over again, this minister keeps misusing taxpayers' money, and the time has come where this Prime Minister must act. There are many Labor members and senators who are quietly saying, when will this stop?
0: Bondi terrorist suspect Naveed Akram is reportedly preparing a defence, claiming his late father coerced him into carrying out the December attack. The 24-year-old is facing murder and terrorism charges after 15 people were shot dead. Six people have been arrested after machete and knife attacks in Melbourne. Brian Wilson reports.
2: Last night, six people were arrested after police broke up a brawl at Melbourne's busy Flinders Street station. Five of the offenders were under 16. Some were carrying machetes. The incident follows a 16-year-old being charged after an alleged attack and attempted carjacking on a woman on Friday night at a suburban shopping centre. The court granting bail due to the accused's clean record. Meanwhile, a teenager who was already on bail has been charged in relation to an alleged stabbing of a homeless man in Bendigo in central Victoria last week. The victim was taken to hospital in a serious condition.
0: Researchers found a blood component that can be used to predict lung cancer years before diagnosis. Current screening is limited to people with a smoking history, despite a quarter of Australians diagnosed having no history of cigarette use. Dr. Claire Whedon says it could lead to earlier detection.
3: Individuals with a high level of this blood signature could then go forward and have CT scanning to detect if they have any lung nodules or any potential suspicious nodules for lung cancer.
0: In finance, one Australian dollar buying around 70 US cents.
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0: In the NRL, the Sharks defeated the Dragons 34-12. Earlier, the Panthers annihilated the Tigers 68-0, the biggest loss in West's history. Penrith co-captain Isaiah Yeo says the performance means a lot.
6: Especially on the day, as the Roy Simmons Cup too. Like, he means a tremendous amount to our club, or both clubs, obviously, because he's been a part of both sides, but he's a really big part of our club. So it's nice to get a win like that. But, just really proud of just the whole team performance.
0: In the AFL, the Swans defeated the Saints 104-102. Next hour, the Bombers face the Blues. Tonight's Men's French Open final will see Flavio Cabolli face Alexander Zverev. In the Women's, 19-year-old Mira Andreeva won her first ever major title. You're up to date. That's the latest news and sport.
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9: Happy long weekend Sunday. Here is your 3-day weather forecast. Beautiful weather today. Actually got quite warm in some parts, but look out for the overnight low of 6 degrees. Definitely good weather to cuddle up in. Much like tomorrow, it's going to be mostly sunny once again on your King's Birthday Monday, but with a top of just 17 degrees. Tuesday, we're going to get a bit windy around the coast. Very nice and wintry with the breeze and mostly cloudy with a bit of sun and a top of 19. Similar similar conditions expected on Wednesday. A bit of cloud with a top of 20. At our studio in Gosford right now, it is 6:05. And now that the sun's gone behind Kareong Hill, it's really starting to get nippy. It's 13 degrees. Now stick around, because over the next couple of hours, you're on the Sunday session with me, Angus Hamill, and I'm going to be playing for you a bunch of beautiful tunes to warm you up in this cool winter's evening from the world of pop, rock, folk and indie, celebrating the harvest weekend.
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Happy belated Magnolia Day, ladies and gentlemen, and happy long week, and it's a beautiful winter's Sunday evening on Coast FM 963. My name is Angus Hamill, and it is my pleasure, as always, to be with you on the Sunday session this beautiful evening between 6 and 8pm. I hope you're having a wonderful Sunday night, and normally we'd be here to kind of wind you down towards the brand new week of work, but hey, you got an extra day off. Technically, you got two Sundays because it is the long weekend celebrating the King's birthday and Central Coast Harvest Festival that's been taking place over the last couple of days as well. If you got out to the countryside, I really hope you had a wonderful time. Plenty of hubs, plenty of things to do, as well as the Glenworth grazing centre point of it all as well, which we will be acknowledging a bit later on in the show with a couple of the super talented performers that graced that big stage out there. Absolute gorgeous weather for it as well. Not too hot, not too cold, and sunny for the most part. I love this time of year so much. And we're celebrating with a bunch of beautiful tunes from the world of pop, rock, indie, and folk to help warm you up on this lovely winter's Sunday evening. We started off right there with a bit of a momentous tune, to say the very least. Aussie indie rock legends Gang of Youths with their 2014 breakthrough single, Magnolia. The reason why I say happy belated Magnolia Day is because of the date mentioned in the song, the 3rd of June, being the date that our frontman David Leo Pepe nearly died after being nearly hit by a car when he was having some manic thoughts, to say the very least. Since then, the band have celebrated his survival every single year on the 3rd of June, and that song has been such a sentimental one for all sorts of Australians that have gone through something pretty tough mentally and are living and kicking on. But we're going to get upbeat with the first couple of official tunes on the show this evening, going to the world of folk right now, and pretty local outfit known as Midnight Chicken. We celebrated the 3rd of June just then, and here's a track of theirs from their self-titled debut album they released last year called 11th of June.

0: Super romantic, super beautiful, super perfect music for this time of year. That's an absolute classic on your airwaves. Neil Young with his 1992 hit single Harvest Moon, celebrating the Central Coast Harvest Festival and your long weekend this evening on Coast FM 963. I'm Angus Hamill. You're on the Sunday Session. Hope you're having a wonderful weekend and enjoying the beautiful folky tunes. You know what I visualize when I hear those songs? Sitting by the fire with a glass of whiskey and coke in my right hand, the TV remote in the other, and the radio right next to me. I hope you're enjoying that vibe right there as well. Before Neil, we heard from Newcastle Central Coast hybrid folk bluegrass outfit Midnight Chicken, and a track from their self-titled album they released last year. That one was called 11th of June. I know it's only the 7th of June, but it's a perfect little wholesome piece of what I like to call winter folk. Folk that just gets you nice and warm on the inside, and I really hope it had the same effect on you once again. Now it's time for us to take a quick break. Coming up, we are going to be hearing our featured double play for the evening. In case you don't know what that is, basically every time I'm on with you on the Sunday Session, I like to play a couple of songs that flow into each other on the same album. This one comes to us from a band of brothers from across the Dutch in New Zealand that I had the chance to go down and see on Friday night performing at the Metro Theatre. No, it's not Evermore. It's a bit more modern than that. And you'll be hearing a really cool interlude banging tune combo coming up right after this.
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Ghost of M963, you're on the Sunday session. I'm Angus Hamill and I'm with you between 6 and 8pm on this beautiful long King's Birthday Harvest Festival weekend. Lots to celebrate here on the Central Coast tonight, but I hope you're not all tuckered out and you're enjoying yourself on this beautiful Sunday evening, because we're warming you up with a bunch of beautiful tunes from the world of pop, rock, folk and indie from over the years. That right there was our featured double play for tonight on the Sunday session. Kiwi rockers Balu Brigada, a band that I got the chance to travel down to the Metro Theatre in Sydney and watch perform live. They were so good, by the way, in such a small space. I don't know if you've been to the Metro, but it's a very compact venue, very intimate, very tight, very bright, but perfect for a little band like those guys. That was their song Backseat, which got flowed into by an interlude called Birthday, which included a phone voice message of someone wishing you a happy birthday, which is super duper sweet. They flow into each other. Backseat absolutely goes off. It's probably their most high energy song. I highly recommend you check out their other stuff too. They've got some really nice music, especially from their debut album they released last year, Portal. And speaking of debuts and brand new stuff, this is the point in the show where I like to bring you a bunch of brand spanking new releases from the world of Aussie indie rock. And I'm really excited about these three. A couple of them are quite fairly local, but we're going down to the South Coast first. Yeah, Aussie indie rock legends in the making, Pacific Avenue just released their first ever live concert film on YouTube in conjunction with Triple J. Here's a beautiful track from their brand new album, Love Sinks Sentimental, it's called. Here we go again. Enjoy.

0: Coast FM 963, you're on the Sunday session. I'm Angus Hamill and I'm with you between 6 and 8pm on this beautiful winter's evening. Really hope you enjoyed those three tracks right there to help get you up and at them, or even just warm you up and settle you into this beautiful evening. A few brand new releases from the world of Australian indie pop rock. At the top, we heard from South Coast indie legends Pacific Avenue and a track from their brand new album, Lovesick Sentimental. It was called Here We Go Again. And I gotta say, that's one of the loveliest tunes I've heard for a while. I've been really obsessed with that one specifically lately, or should I say, specifically. If you're interested in checking those guys out, they just released a brand new concert film from their performance at the Enmore Theatre a couple of months ago in conjunction with Triple J. You can find that for free on YouTube. And they also just played with other Central Coast indie legends, Moving Stills, at a festival down the South Coast recently too, which I'm very, very, very jealous that I missed out on that one. In the middle, we heard from Betty Rays with Morning Light. That's a brand new one of theirs from an otherwise acoustic EP. Lovely upbeat track. And the song you just heard was Day We Ran with their newest single, literally released 2 days ago. It's called Used To. And I'm used to them just releasing one-off singles, but they just announced their debut EP, which is coming very soon, and I'm very excited about that. So if you're into any of those guys, you like the sound you just heard, definitely keep an eye on each of them because there's more stuff coming in the very near future. Speaking of more stuff coming in the very near future with good vibes, it's time for us to take a quick break, but coming up right after this, you'll be hearing my good vibe of the night.
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0: And now it's time for a segment that'll make you feel like you're listening to something nice. It's
11: Angus's Good Vibe of the Night.
0: Yes, that's right. It's my good vibe of the night. Sit back and relax while I dive deep into my own personal playlist and pull out a song that I think has immaculate vibes. Slap it out there on the Coast of M airwaves and hope that you, yes, you, Hayley from Killarney Vale, listening in right now, enjoys it as much as I do. Now, one thing I love to do on the Sunday session for you is I love to showcase indie acts that come from not just the Central Coast or surrounds, but just like our beautiful sunburnt country in general. And I feel very dirty already. I feel like washing my hands because I'm about to say something that's very blasphemous in terms of what the show is normally like. And that is, I have a couple.

couple of indie acts from America that I hate to say it, but I'm really enjoying what they're putting out. I'm sorry. I feel as dirty and as betrayed about it as you do right now, but hear me out because there is a reason why I've picked these two songs for my Good Vibe of the Night segment. They both come from super duper talented USA-based indie pop rock acts that, if I didn't know otherwise, would assume they came straight out of an Australian songbook. So you be the judge. If you want to, do what I do and treat them like they're Australian when you listen to them. Treat them like they're both from Byron Bay or the Northern Beaches or maybe even our beautiful region of the New South Wales Central Coast. Well, I introduce you to this beautiful track that I've been really getting into. It's the Rose Hips, LA-based indie rockers with their brand new single. It's called Spacey. Hope you enjoy my Good Vibe of the Night. Spacey.

Coast FM 963, you're on the Sunday session. I'm Angus Hamill and I'm with you between 6 and 8 p.m. You just heard a couple of songs that I like to call my good vibes of the night, a showcase of some beautiful indie rock talent not coming from Australia, which I feel very dirty about saying, but hopefully they won you over with how amazing those two tunes were. Both of them are up-and-coming American indie rock acts. At the top, we heard from LA-based The Rose Hips with their brand new sophomore single, Spacey, which I just stumbled across one day on a streaming app and I was just like, wow, this is cool, and was obsessed with it from the first listen. The song you just heard was Texas-based, if you can believe it, indie rock outfit West 22nd with Time Machine, a song that my beautiful friend Haley showed me, and it went straight to the top of the Hey List. I tell you what, I've been obsessed with that one since I got the chance to listen to it for the very first time. So Haley, wherever you are, if you're listening in, shout out to you, because that song absolutely rules. Can't wait to see what else is on the Hey List. You might hear more of it in future good vibes. But for now, this show is all about songs that you might not particularly know. And if you do, I give you mad props. But this is the point of the show as we cross over the 7 o'clock threshold into our second hour, where I like to play for you a few certified hits back to back to back to back. And normally I take a look back at songs that hit number one on a certain date 25 to 40 years ago. But tonight, I'm scrapping that for one night only because I want to give a shout out to my amazing father, Gregory John, Greg, who may or may not be listening in right now, for it is his birthday on Tuesday the 9th of June. So I thought I'd give a little bit of a showcase of a handful of his favourite bands that we as a family have been lucky enough to see live together in my adult life. Starting off, well, it's the king's birthday, so why not start off with a song about being a king? This one goes out to King Charles. He's a big fan of Coast FM. It's Coldplay with their 2008 hit single, Viva La Vida.

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0: No, you. I want to be with you everywhere, especially if you're on Coast FM 963 and officially the second hour of the Sunday session. My name is Angus Hamill and it's my pleasure to be with you between 6 and 8 p.m. on this beautiful Sunday evening. Hope you're having a wonderful night, enjoying your long weekend. Maybe you went around to the Harvest Festival. Maybe you even went to Glenworth grazing and listen to a couple of fantastic acts that we'll be hearing from very shortly. But those were a few certified hits to carry you across the 7 o'clock threshold. Hope you had a lovely, safe crossing. They're all dedicated to my father, Greg, who may or may not be listening in from home right now. If he's not listening to this, he's either watching the news or watching dashcam compilations on YouTube. But either way, that's a tribute to him because it's his birthday in a couple of days. A bunch of beautiful, incredible, legendary acts that we've had the chance to see live over the years. At the top, Viva La Vida by Coldplay. Saw them in 2016 altogether at the old Sydney Football Stadium. Beautiful Day by U2 was next. We saw them in 2019 at the SCG, which was absolutely magical. After that, we heard from Don't Dream It's Over by Crowded House. Saw them with the whole fam a few years ago in 2022, but also saw them with Dad last year at the Red Hot Summer Tour in Rocher State, Hunter Valley. And then the song you just heard is, to this day and probably forever, my biggest music flex is I got the chance to see the original Fleetwood Mac live at Kudos Bank Arena in Sydney with the family in 2019. Of course, the late Christine McVie there with Everywhere from their 1987 album Tango in the Night. I hope you had a tango in the night to those beautiful tracks. You might be doing it with these couple of local acts as well that we're about to be hearing from.
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0: That's right, it's The Local List, the segment brought to you by the Homebrewed Boys, Cameron Smith and Eamon Snow, who used to have a show here on Monday nights, celebrating the best new and emerging Australian and, most importantly, local music. They're no longer with Coast FM, having moved to a podcast platform and a website. Ooh, fancy schmancy. But their legacy lives on with a couple of fantastic Central Coast releases every single time you hear from yours truly. Tonight, we are celebrating the Harvest Festival and the Glenworth Grazing food, wine and music aspect of it up at Glenworth Valley with a couple of fantastic local legends who headed up that main stage in front of thousands of people, sold out crowd with some fantastic food and wine. I'm so jealous, I wish I was a part of it. But if you were, here's your chance to relive the beautiful appearance by Little Quirks and Alaskia, starting off with this track from Little Quirks. It's called Caught in June. Get it? So-

0: Coast FM 963, you're on the Sunday session. I'm Angus Hamill and I'm with you between 6 and 8 p.m. That right there was a bit of a double play for our localist feature for this evening. A couple of fantastic releases by incredibly talented local artists. The song you just heard was beautiful singer-songwriter Alaskia. That was Better, a single of hers that she released a couple of years ago. Before that, we heard from beautiful family folk act Little Quirks with Caught in June, which seems fitting to play since we are caught in June currently. Both of those incredibly talented artists just fronted the Glenworth Grazing Stage as part of the Central Coast Harvest Festival. If you went up there, I hope you had a wonderful time listening to great music, eating some great food, maybe drinking some great drink as well. Things that you do on a long weekend, which are beautiful like that. Speaking of Sunny Coast legends, it's time for us to take a quick break. Coming up, we're going to be hearing a couple of brilliant local indie rock acts that I got the chance to see perform with each other at the Entrance Leagues a couple of weeks ago.
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0: Friday to Data Sound RSL for Coast FM's musical trivia, 7:30 Friday, June 19. I mean, hell's bells. 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

0: Beautiful tunes right there by a couple of certified Coastie legends on Coast FM 963. You're on the Sunday Session and I'm Angus Hamill, warming you up with some beautiful calming tunes from the world of pop, rock, folk and indie. That right there was Sun Soli with Sunlight, and then before that you heard from Lemon Joe with Destination. A couple of beautiful certified Coastie rock legends, I dare say. They performed live together last weekend at the Entrance Leagues Club. I got the chance to go down there with a few of my closest friends and watch them live. It was super special, especially for Sun Soli, because it's the first time they've played together for over 2 years. So fingers crossed there's more shows on the horizon, because I'd love to see beautiful music like that on the local stages and maybe even regional stages once again. But a couple of songs that you may not see on the regional stage are about to be played.
1: Two songs with one title, completely different.

That's right. It's about as simple as it sounds. Two songs, one title. I play for you two songs that have absolutely nothing in common. Different styles of music, different eras of music. One could be a solo artist. One could be a band. One could be a guy. One could be a girl. One could be a they, them. It's Pride Month, after all, for crying out loud. But the only thing they have in common is they just so happen to have the exact same title. And for those of you listening in at home, I like to make this a little bit of a game. I start off with a less-known track and transition into a more well-known hit. See how long it takes for you to guess what the title of these two songs, in fact, is. And I'll give you a little hint because I'm feeling super generous on your long weekend. Actually, the long weekend, that in itself is the hint. Without further ado, here is song number one, Happy Guessing.

Coast of M963, you're on the Sunday session. I'm Angus Hamill, and we just played a game called Two Songs, One Title, where I give you two songs that are absolutely nothing alike, but they just so happen to have the exact same title. And for those of you playing along at home who may have potentially guessed the title, A, did you get it? And B, how long did you take to get it? Yes, of course, the title of those two songs was King, because it's the King's birthday long weekend. At the top, we heard from English singer-songwriter Lauren Aquilina and her 2012 single King from her debut EP Fools. She was just 17 years old when that came out. My goodness, people are too young, too talented, I reckon. And then we heard from Years and Years English electropop group with their 2015 hit single King, which is an absolute bop and one of my favourites from when I was a teenager. Speaking of absolute favourites that are brand new and part of awesome segments, it's time for us to take a quick break. Coming up, we're going to be hearing my saxophone solo of the week and a very strong contender for my sax solo of the year award.

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13: saxophone solo of the week, and possibly saxophone solo of the year. It's Brisbane-based singer-songwriter Lottie McLeod and her brand new single. It's called Sunburnt, and I love it. Sax solo of the week.

Who doesn't love a bit of sax appeal on a Sunday night? Coast of M963, you're on the Sunday session. I'm Angus Hamill. I'm with you between 6 and 8pm on this beautiful long weekend Sunday evening. If you can believe it, that right there was my saxophone solo of the week and, dare I say, strong contender for sax solo of the year, Brisbane-based singer-songwriter Lottie McLeod with Sunburnt. That's a brand new single, by the way, literally released just over a week ago with a sweet, smooth, folky sax solo in the middle there. And with that, what a finale. It brings us to the end of my time with you on this Sunday session. Hope you enjoy the rest of your Sunday evening. Phil Knox is going to be with you after the 8 o'clock news. It's his last time with you on Sunday evening before he moves to Thursdays to host Aussie Anthems, which is super duper exciting. But I leave you with a couple more fantastic low-key songs to take you out and settle you in with your time with Phil that I think are just beautiful and work very well together. Starting off with a certified dream team, one of my personal favourite bands, of Monsters and Men. Here's a track they released last year. It's called Dream Team. See you tomorrow for Raw. Good night. Worry talk.

0: Good evening, I'm Sarah Wiedersehen. One Nation leader Pauline Hanson has doubled down on her pledge to end what she calls mass migration. Prime Minister Anthony Albanese has hit out at Senator Hanson for targeting migrants. He says without foreign workers, the health and aged care system would collapse. But Ms Hanson says the government is wrong to think tax incentives have caused the housing crisis.
1: Lack of housing is due to mass migration they've allowed to come into the country.
0: A man killed after attacked by a shark off WA's south coast has been identified. 35-year-old Daniel Turpin was spearfishing with his family when he was mauled by a suspected 4.5-metre shark near Michaelmas Island off the coast of Albany yesterday. Mr Turpin's family has described him as an adored husband, son, brother and uncle who had a lifelong love for the ocean. The member for Albany, Scott Leary, says his death will be felt hard by the entire community.
2: It's devastating. It's got a really big ripple effect through us. It's not 6 degrees of separation. It's a lot narrower in Albany. Everybody knows everybody.
0: The US says it shot down ballistic missiles and drones fired by Iran towards Bahrain and Kuwait, the latest exchange of fire putting further strain on the fragile ceasefire. Pakistan mediators are currently in Iran for negotiations. The tax office is chasing more than $4 billion in overdue penalties and fines, almost double the amount from previous years. The ATO says a big part of the money is fines for failing to lodge returns. Accountants say the level of compliance action has increased in the past year. Medical researchers have identified a blood marker that predicts lung cancer years before traditional screening programs. The study indicates testing should expand beyond age and lifestyle factors, with a quarter of Australians diagnosed with cancer having no smoking history. Walter and Eliza Hall Institute's Dr. Claire Whedon says it's a welcome boost for existing research.
3: So this is really a proof of concept of using this blood signature to establish precision cancer prevention for lung cancer.
0: An operation to save two men trapped in a flooded cave in Laos has been called off due to unstable conditions. The two missing villagers have been trapped for more than a fortnight after flash floods blocked their exit. Five other men were rescued. And more than 1 million people have lined the streets of Madrid as Pope Leo held an open-air mass in the Spanish capital. Earlier, King Philippe and the Sixth and Queen Letizia welcomed the pontiff to the royal palace. In finance, one Australian dollar is buying around 70 US cents.
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0: The Sydney Swans have come from behind to beat St Kilda at the death, 104-102 in the AFL.
7: Sarong, preferred side, goal! A Sydney goal! To rip out the hearts of the Saints and rip away the game.
0: That call heard on 7. Essendon and Carlton are now in action to round out round 13. The Penrith Panthers have recorded their biggest win of the NRL season, humiliating the Tigers 68-0. Cronulla have defeated St George Illawarra 32-12 at Shark Park. Flavio Caboli will face Alexander Zverev in the men's French Open final later tonight. And Mercedes F1 driver Kimi Antonelli has taken pole position for the Monaco Grand Prix. That's news and sport.
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0: 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This is Phil Knox, and I'm looking forward to your company for the next 2 hours. But before we begin our journey tonight, a big shout out to Angus Hamill for keeping us entertained on the Sunday sessions. And as I remind you, each time I'm on, you can catch Angus and the talented Raw team on Monday nights after 6 p.m. here on Coast FM. Well, what a ride that decade was. We kicked off with a bit of raw power from Led Zeppelin, Bronya Stomp, taking us back to June the 7th, 1977, when the band hit the stage for the first of six sold-out nights at Madison Square Garden in New York, part of their final North American tour. And those legendary marathon shows stretched for close to 3 hours. And the tickets? $8.50 to $10.50. Hard to believe and imagine that today, hey? From there, we moved on to something truly historic, David Bowie's Heroes. On this day in 1987, Bowie performed in West Berlin, right in front of the Reichstag, with speakers turned towards the Berlin Wall. It wasn't just a concert, it became a cultural moment, with the music carrying across the divide. Then we jump back to the pure 90s pop of Hanson and Bop. On June the 7th, 1977, the band began a three-week run at number one in the UK with lead singer Zach Hanson, just 13 years old. Huge global hit, it topped the charts in 27 countries and became one of the biggest debut singles of its time. Three songs, three snapshots in music history, all tied to this day. Coming up, a song that ranked number one on the Billboard year-end Hot 100 singles of 1984.
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Now it's time for our Hatches and Dispatches segment. We just heard three artists all celebrating birthdays today. Prince, Tom Jones, and Aussie rocker James Hocking. First up, When Doves Cry from Prince, born Prince Rogers Nelson, the American singer-songwriter, multi-instrumentalist, and all-round musical genius. Over his career, he racked up 10 platinum albums and 30 top 40 singles, including that iconic one from 1984. Then it was Tom Jones with Sex Bomb. The legendary Welsh singer has sold over 100 million records worldwide and scored a huge comeback hit with that track, reaching the top five in 1999. And we wrapped it up with October Grey from the Screaming Jets, featuring James Hocking, better known as Jimmy the Human. Born this day in 1963, he's a key figure in the Aussie rock scene, playing with the Angels and, of course, the Screaming Jets on and off since the mid-90s. Three birthdays, three different sounds, all part of today's musical roll call. Here on Sunday evenings on Coast FM 963.

0: Continuing today's Hatches and Dispatches, we take a moment to remember a few musicians that joined that great rock and roll circuit in the sky on June the 7th. We heard Ebony Eyes from Bob Welsh, then a tribute to Stuart Cable, former drummer with the Stereophonics, and the band's take on Handbags and Glad Rags. And remembering a true rock and roll pioneer, Bo Diddley, whose funeral took place today on June the 7th. Soon a song from a band that were booed off stage during their performance and replaced by a pack of performing monkeys. Stay around for that one.
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Going back to June the 7th, 1964, we heard Satisfaction from the Rolling Stones. And it was during their very first US tour on this day that the band were actually booed off stage at a show in San Antonio, Texas. With a bizarre twist, the act before them featuring Performing Monkeys, who were brought back on for an encore after the Stones left the stage. Then it was off to 1969, and Blind Faith with Can't Find My Way Home. The British supergroup Eric Clapton, Ginger Baker, Rick Gresh and Steve Winwood made their live debut at a free concert in London's Hyde Park, drawing huge crowds for what would become a short-lived but legendary project. Now we're going to jump forward to 1924 and taking us to the news, sport and weather, we've got Taylor Swift, who kicked off the UK leg of her massive Eras tour with the first of three nights at the Murrayfield Stadium in Edinburgh. The tour has gone on to become the highest grossing in music history, with around 11 million tickets sold across 152 shows in 22 countries. From monkeys stealing the spotlight, to supergroups in the park, to record-breaking global tours, that's your concerts for today here on Coast FM as we approach the latest news and sport here on Coast FM 963. 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

Welcome back to the final hour of Sunday evenings here on Coast FM 963. We open things up with the late, great Mal Eastick, often regarded as one of Australia's finest blues guitarists with Ocean Deep. Then we followed that with a classic from another Aussie legend, Doug Parkinson, and his beautiful take on the Beatles' Dear Prudence. And speaking of covers, our music feature on the station this week is Under the Covers. So I thought we'd take a little journey down that road for the next hour of the show, sharing a few cover versions you might not usually hear in our Better Music Mix this month. Coming up, something really special, a fresh spin on a modern classic. This is local favourite Gina Jeffries alongside guitar maestro Rod McCormack with their take on Radiohead's Creep.

0: Staying with our undercovers theme, Katie Lang with her beautifully haunting version of Neil Young's Helpless, a song that appeared on Crosby, Stills, Nash & Young's 1970 Deja Vu album. And not far away, we'll catch up with Passenger, putting down his own spin on a Bruce Springsteen classic.
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0: the 3 degrees.
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Mr. Bojangles, Mr. Bojangles, Mr. Bojangles, come on down. I met him in a cell down in New Orleans. All right. I was down and out. He looked to me.

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He laughed and slapped his leg a step. He said the name Bojangles and then he danced a lick across the cell. He grabbed his pants for a better stand, so he jumped up high, high. He clicked his heels. He let go a laugh, you know he let go a laugh. Shook back his clothes all around. Mr. Bojangles, Mr. Bojangles, Mr. Bojangles, come on down. This is really a true story, you know, a lot of people have heard the song, and well, at least Jerry Jeff tells me it's a true story. I played guitar with Jerry Jeff Walker for about 2 years, and we did this song every night for 2 years, and I never got tired of it. Jerry got a little tired of it. That night after the clubs had closed, we'd do horrible things to it. But it's a true story. This guy, Bojangles, was a street dancer in New Orleans, and what he'd do is he'd go from bar to bar, and he'd put money in the jukebox or get somebody else to do it, and then he'd either dance or pantomime the tune, right? And for that, people would buy him drinks and get him pretty drunk, and then he'd go on to the next bar and next one until it was closing time, and then he'd go and do it the next night. And after a few nights of this, he'd end up on the corner, and the cops would pick him up, and they'd take him to the drunk tank. This is where Jerry Jeff met him. Jerry Jeff wasn't there on a research project. I mean, the way I got that story, I may have that wrong, but the way I got that is that he propositioned the right woman at the right time in the wrong place. And her husband, the bartender, called the cops, and they took Jerry the parish jail. And this guy just talked for 3 days in the cell about, you know, what he'd done. Said he danced for those at minstrel shows and county fairs. Throughout the South, he spoke with tears of 15 years how his dog and him

After 20 years, he still grieves. He said, I dance now at every chance in the honky-tonks. For drinks and tips. But most of the time I spend behind these county bars. Cause I drinks a bit. He shook his head. And as he shook his head, I heard someone ask, please. Mr. Bojangles. Mr. Bojangles.

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0: Hope you enjoyed that quad play. That was John Gale and his Blues Force with their gritty take on Tony Joe White's Poke Salad Annie. Just before that, Dave Bromberg with a nod to his longtime connection to the songwriter Jerry Jeff Walker and Mr. Bojangles. And earlier, who could miss the unmistakable voices of John Lee Hooker teaming up with Van the Man on Gloria from Van Morrison's Too Long in Exile album. Plenty more great lesser-known covers still to come, so stay with us here on Coast FM Sunday evenings with Phil Knox.
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7: Hey, I'm Scott McLaughlin here from the Shell V Power Racing Team for RAD. 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
5: RAD, RAD.org.au.

Billy Bragg and his cover of Ella Guthrie's California Stars bring us to an end of tonight's Sunday Evenings. It's been a pleasure exploring the known and unknown of music history with you this evening, but it's time for me to pack up the record stack and head off into the night. But don't you dare move that dial. After the latest news and sports, stay right here on Coast FM, where Glenn Hamilton is standing by and ready to take you on a Rare Grooves adventure, a deep dive through the timeless sound of soul, funk, and those high-quality grooves that keep the weekend just going a little bit longer. So until we meet again, thank you for your company tonight. Stay safe, be kind to each other. This is Phil Knox saying bye for now.

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1: 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These are my records!

and welcome to Rare Grooves on Coast FM. You're with Glenn Hamilton and you're with me for the next 2 hours, I hope, as we take a journey to explore the various branches of black music. We're broadcasting right across beautiful Darkin country, and for the next 2 hours, we're going to listen to some absolute quality tunes. Look, I started things off there with Prince, and guess whose birthday would have been today? Yes, Prince, the man, the myth, the legend. Musicology, that album's off, and that's the title track. It was released in 2004. Believe it or not, that was Prince's 28th studio album. What a catalogue and what a legacy, hey? Great to have you company tonight. It's a long weekend, so we're going to have moments where you'll probably get up and dance and party, and I'm going to make that happen. This next one is a bit of a disco vibe. It's a group called People's Choice from 1975 with Do It Any Way You Wanna. But this is the Tom Moulton mix, and Tom Moulton is the father of the disco mix. He's the guy that changed, I guess, songs from being 3 minutes to being 7 or 8 minutes by creating the 12-inch single. So looping the breakdowns, extending the breakdowns, doing the intros and outros. He was responsible for the 12-inch singles that DJs played in the clubs. So here it is, Tom Moulton mix of People's Choice, Do It Any Way You Wanna. Welcome to Rare Grooves on Coast FM.

You looked into Rare Grooves on Coast FM, and yes, I know, there's no way you could say that is a rare groove in the true sense of the word, but what a great track, a bit of 90s R&B taking me back to the disco days, the school days, driving around in the car days. That was Colour Me Bad with I Wanna Sex You Up from 1991, and that track was actually released on this day in 1991. Now, in my head, 1991 is 10 years ago, but it's not, right? It's a sign that I'm getting old, I guess. That was their number two hit in the USA, I Wanna Sex You Up. Controversial at the time, obviously. A lot of radio play stations didn't want to play that, and they edited out the word sex with announcing it as I Want to Love You Up. But hey, we're all grown-ups now, so we can say the word sex, I think. All right, this next one is some soul music out of Sydney. His name's Don West. In 2025, he released this great tune called Send It Back. You're on Rare Grooves on Coast FM.

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You're locked into Rare Grooves on Coast FM with Glenn Hamilton tonight, broadcasting right across beautiful Darkinjin country and further afield online. Hope you've had a great week and great weekend, and you're going to keep it going tonight and tomorrow. All right, couple of tracks we just heard back from there. That one just there was a slice of, you know, really nice, deep 90s jazzy house produced by an American electronic producer called Frederic Joriot. That one's from 1991 and it's called Romance. Before that, out of Napoli, Italy, it's off their second studio album, Morphe. The band's called Pellegrino and Zodiaco. They're a really kind of interesting group that's, I think, nailed the modern, how do you say, Italian new disco sound, I guess it is. A little bit cosmic, but really kind of got a groove that keeps going. That was released in 2021, the track called None for Niente. All right, now heading to 2012. Bob Welch was an early member of Fleetwood Mac. He had a successful solo career with hits such as Ebony Eyes. Well, here is one of his track right now. This is called Bob Welch with Don't Let Me Fall.

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I mean, hell's bells. 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

0: Coast FM 963, where you're locked into Rare Grooves with Glenn Hamilton. That was an artist called Alpha Mist. He's a London keyboardist and producer. And off his fifth studio album, Variables, which was released in April 2023, this is Gender, Go Away, that song. Alpha Mist, a real kind of mover and shaker in what's been tagged as the London jazz scene, a new kind of revival of jazz mixed with hip-hop and electronica, driven by some really young, brilliant, talented artist, and he's one of them. And before that, one of the most iconic and enduring Rare Groove tracks of all. It was Give Me the Sunshine by Leo's Sonship from 1978. All right, we are coming towards the news and weather, but before we get there, I've got something that's relevant for today. It's Damn Right I'm Somebody, right? And you are somebody. This is Fred Wesley and the JBs off their landmark album from 1974, produced by James Brown. It's politically charged, it's highly experimental, and it's a cornerstone of hip-hop and soul music. Damn Right I'm Somebody. Enjoy this one on Rare Grooves.
1: Cat asked me, say, are you somebody? I said, damn right I'm somebody. What do you say when I say, are you somebody?
2: Damn right I'm somebody.
1: Lynn Collins, Miss Collins, are you somebody?
3: Yes, I am.
1: Well, she is. She's a lady. Thank you.
4: Right on.
1: Mr. Ray, are you somebody?
5: Yeah, right.
1: Are you somebody, Brother Pinkney?
6: You damn right.
1: You sure got a lot of grip to say that. Yeah. Are you somebody, Brother Parker?
7: Damn right, I'm somebody.
4: Yeah.
1: What about you, Salaam Alaikum? Well, Salaam Alaikum. Mm-hmm. You know, we speak of love and happiness.
4: Yeah.
1: To me, happiness is Fred Wesley playing his horn.

That's the legendary New Orleans jazz funk drummer Idris Muhammad, known for his deep sample-heavy grooves. That track, Say What, was off the 1977 album Turn This Mother Out. And this next one, speaking of legendary, it features Sister Nancy, a legend from the reggae scene. And it's a production by Thievery Corporation, a early or late 90s, early 2000s electronic downbeat producers. In 2006, they released this one with Sister Nancy. This is called Originality.

0: That is the mighty new Yorick and Soul Masters at Work there with I'm the Black Gold of the Sun. It's a song originally recorded in 1971 by Rotary Connection with their classic psychedelic soul LP featuring Minnie Riperton. But that was the new Yorick and Soul rip, and it's actually a Four Hero remix done in 1997. We've got a break coming up. I promised you I'd get you up and dancing, so I'm going to do that after the break. You're on Rare Grooves on Coast FM.
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Coast FM 963, where you're locked into Rare Grooves with Glenn Hamilton on this long weekend. What a great place to be on a Sunday night. Hey, I said I was going to get you up and dancing, and I reckon that was just the one to do it. That was Dave Mathmos with Your Love, the contemporary soul remix. I've been doing a bit of digging into Dave Mathmos because he's an artist that's really kind of piqued my attention, and I'm really loving his sounds, that kind of disco vibe, a little bit housey, a little bit cosmic. But I found out that he's an Italian-born producer who now lives in Adelaide, South Australia. That track just then is based on a groove of Benny King's classic Supernatural Thing. And I'm going to play a bit more of Dave over the next couple of weeks. I might even try and reach out to the guy and tell him I'm digging his stuff so much. And let's see if we can get him to do an interview for us. I haven't done one of those yet on Rare Grooves, but I'm lining something up, so stay around and keep your ears out for that one. All right, we're going to slow things down now, because if you just got up and boogied like me, you probably need a breather. Here is The Temptations in 1972 with Papa Was a Rolling Stone. This was a massive departure for the group, and there was some tension in the recordings. They didn't think this was their sound, but it became their final Billboard Hot 100 number one and won 3 Grammy Awards. Here it is, The Temptations with Papa Was a Rolling Stone.

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You're locked into Rare Grooves on Coast FM with Glenn Hamilton, and I hope you're enjoying the chilled vibes. Not to bring your long weekend down, but it's good just to glide into midnight, I think. That was the Detroit Experiment from an album in 2003. It was a really interesting concept album. The goal was to bring together some amazing generations of Detroit's finest musicians, mainly jazz musicians, for some raw jamming sessions in the studio and capture the essence of the city. But then they had local electronic DJ and visionary Carl Craig, who was the core producer, and infused a whole lot of deep house and techno and electronic elements into the recordings, and the output was just amazing. It's the Detroit Experiment with Midnight at the 20 Grand. And before that, some real jazz funk vibes with Cool and the Gang, Summer Madness, from 1974. Look, we're almost done for the week. I will see you again next week here on Rare Grooves. Have a fantastic week. Look after yourselves and be kind to each other. To take us out, a nice bit of commentary. This is Timmy Thomas, Why Can't We Live Together?

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1: Mr. Van, 963, going with classic hits and a bit of music mix. Mitch Ryder there with A Devil with a Blue Dress. And before that, Master's Apprentices and Because I Love You. And Dave Edmonds with Girls Talk. G'day, Lisa here now through until 4 on Classic Hits Overnight. Big thank you to Glenn Hamilton for steering us through here to midnight, and it's 15 minutes past 12. Wherever you're listening across the coast tonight, it's lovely to have your company as we ease into a brand new week together. Still to come shortly, a look at your Monday weather. And on the way, we've got the Righteous Brothers, Michael Jackson and John Farnham. But right now, let's head back to 1989 with Don Henley and the End of Innocence.

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2: Hello, Sherilyn.
1: Look, at this time of night, I'm usually in bed, but I'm not.
2: Me too.
1: I'm just concerned. You know, I always sleep on my side. Is there a right side, I guess I'm saying?
2: Is a preferred side, I guess. It depends on what you're trying to achieve. Like if you want a decent night's sleep where you don't wake up and you sleep through, mm-hmm. there's a position that most people have seen on TV and heard about and people taking it for a run mm-hmm. Called zero gravity. Imagine you're sleeping on your side, right? Mm-hmm. And you're getting in that semi-tuck position. You know, you bring your knees up a little bit. You bring your hands in and you roll your shoulders. Snuggle into your imagine though, if I built a bed underneath you at that point, and then just put you on your back. So you're in exactly the same position, but you're laying on your back.
1: Okay.
2: You probably wouldn't have your hands together under your chin.
1: No, we're both holding. I know it's radio, but we're both like snuggling with our hands on our chins. Like, oh, we're simulating. So snuggling we are.
2: Yeah. So you probably wouldn't have that. But at the same time, that's the most comfortable position you can be in. Mm-hmm. Now, everybody's position is slightly different.
1: Okay.
2: So, but that's your zero gravity position. So if you can get into that position and have the bed underneath you in that spot, then you can actually feel like you're floating because the weight's so evenly distributed across your bed that there's no real pressure points anywhere. So it's got nothing to do with NASA and it's got nothing to do with anything else. It's just simply an adjustable bed doing what it's designed to do.
1: Put you in that position.
2: Put you in that position. Now, that position increases your circulation for your feet. It increases your breathing. Your lungs sit to the side because when you're on your side, your lungs sit and squash each other and your heart's in the middle of it. So if you sit and you're laying on your back, the lungs will drop to the side and then for your heart's no longer being squashed, your stomach's not being squashed.
1: Well, that's good.
2: So you're not getting gastric reflux either.
1: Oh,
2: yeah, so
1: it's my problem.
2: Mm-hmm. So that's the preferred position.
1: Right.
2: Now, there are people that lay on their stomach. There are people that lay flat on their backs. Mm. Everybody has their position. Everybody has a different spine, but most people will find that if they get into a zero gravity position and get used to it, they'll stay like that all night long and they'll hardly move.
1: So how long does it take to get used to getting into that position? Because I know in the past I've had certain sort of medical things that I've had done and I've been told, that's it, you've got to sleep on your back and or whatever position I've had to sleep in. And I found it incredibly hard to stay in the position that I've been told to stay in. That is so hard. So if I am in an adjustable bed in zero gravity, do I instantly go, oh, this is great, I'm away?
2: Yeah, well, for over 50 years, I've been tossing and turning in my sleep, right? So I'm used to moving in my sleep, but the trouble with moving is you've got to wake up. So what I find is even now I've been in an adjustable bed for over 10 years because my back, everyone knows about my back, but my back was so sore, that's what got me into them in the first place.
1: All right.
2: So now when I'm not getting the back pain at all.
1: Sure.
2: Right, but I still have the habit of moving. So I'll wake up sometimes and I've literally rolled over onto my side and I'm like, this isn't comfortable, and I'll go back to the middle and, oh, this is comfortable, and back to sleep.
1: Right.
2: Because you're always just looking for comfort, but you've just got to overrule the habits.
1: You're right.
2: Of a lifetime.
1: I've been around for a while, so it'll take me a little bit.
2: I'll be honest with you, a lot of the nights I don't move at all. But some nights I do. I don't know what caused it. If I could work it out, I would fix it, but I can't. But there are times when I just wake up on my side and go, this is weird, and get back onto my back and
1: then you
2: back
1: go.
2: To sleep.
1: Off you go. Excellent. All right, well, that solves that question for me. Thank you, Craig.
2: My pleasure.
1: We've been cuddling up with Craig from Central Coast Adjustable Beds at Long Jetty. 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

Best of M963 playing the songs you know and love. And Todd Rundgren there with Can We Still Be Friends from 1978. Oh, what a year that was. 19 minutes to one. And for Monday on the Central Coast, it will be cool with a mix of sunshine and cloud, reaching around 19 degrees. Light winds early will keep conditions calm through the overnight hours. And currently at Pearl Beach, it's sitting around 9 degrees. And it's a pretty peaceful time of the morning around the coast. Thanks for spending part of your night here with Coast FM 963. And still to come, Arthur Conley, the Steve Miller Band. Next up, 1927 with Don't Forget Me.

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Lisa here through the night and 17 past one. New Kids on the Block there with You've Got It. It's lovely to have your company tonight as we settle into the quieter part of the morning. Plenty more great music lined up on the way. Still to come, The Fortunes and Deacon Blue. Right now, let's take it back. Cream and White.

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g'day to everyone starting the early shift across the Central Coast. It's great to have your company tonight. Beach Boys there with God Only Knows, taking us back to 1966. 28 to 2, and across the Central Coast, a cool Monday ahead with some sunny breaks and patchy cloud. Tops around 19 degrees. Light winds will keep things settled into the morning. Currently at the Lakes Beach, it's sitting on around 10 degrees. While most of the coast is still tucked up for the night, we're keeping the classics rolling. Still to come, The Fortunes and Deacon Blue, A Real Gone Kid from 1988. And right now, one to enjoy from Richard Clapton,

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On the way, Jeff St. John, Cooper Wine, and a beauty from the Hollies, and hope the music's easing you gently into the day ahead. Right now, let's head back to 1965 with Wayne Fontana and the Mind Bender.

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The Rolling Stones there with a Jumping Jack Flash. 18 minutes past two, and I hope the night's treating you kindly wherever you're tuning in across the coast, the country, and internationally. Still to come this hour, Bellamy, I've got some Bellamy brothers and Lionel Richie, and right now, a special one from Madonna, taking us back to 1983.

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Evermore there with Light Surrounding You. What a lovely title that is. 27-3. And looking ahead to Monday, expect a cool and partly cloudy day on the coast, with temperatures reaching around 19 degrees. Light winds will bring calm conditions through the early hours. And at Blue Bay this morning, it's sitting on around 11 degrees. And it's a pretty quiet time of the morning around the coast. We're keeping the classics rolling. Right now, from the unmistakable U2, taking us back to 1984.

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Phil Collins there with Billy Don't Lose My Number. And 10 minutes to 3 on your Monday morning, another hour of great music still to come before sunrise. And just ahead, after the news, The Village People with Macho Man, don't we love that? And followed by a good Gilbert O'Sullivan. And right now, let's head back to 67 with Association and Windy here on Coast FM 963.

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Mark Almond and Jean Pitney there with Something's Got a Hold of My Heart from 1989. 15 minutes past three, and it's a pretty peaceful time of the morning around the coast. It's lovely to have your company. I'll have your updated weather coming up shortly. And still to come this hour, ABBA with Does Your Mother Know? Tina Turner with her 1985 classic, We Don't Need Another Hero. It served as the theme song for the film Mad Max Beyond Thunderdome, which premiered on July 10, 1985, in which Turner also starred as Auntie Entity. And right now, let's enjoy Paul Jones and I've Been a Bad, Bad Boy.

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Turtles there with Happy Together from 1967, 29 minutes past three. And as we head into Monday morning on the Central Coast, let's expect a cool start with a mix of sunshine and cloud. Tops near 19 degrees. Light winds at first light will keep things calm as the coast wakes up. And at Kilcare this morning, sitting on around 9 degrees. It won't be long before the first lights start appearing around the coast. Thanks for sharing these quiet hours with us here at Coast FM 963. Still to come, Casey Chambers and the 1972 classic Happiest Girl in the World from Donna Fargo. Right now, though, Waterboys and the Whole of the Moon.

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Rick Springfield there with Don't Talk to Strangers. 16 minutes to four, and well, another day is beginning to stir across the Central Coast. Thanks for sharing these quiet hours, quiet overnight hours, whether you've been working through the night or heading off to an early start or simply enjoying the music. It's been lovely having your company. And I'm about to hand you over to G for another great edition of Daybreak right here on Coast FM 963. And yes, I can confirm he's arrived accompanied by what smells suspiciously like a very strong espresso. Morning, G. Enjoy the show. I'll be back with you again very soon. Until then, go gently into your day and look after yourself. Enjoy your Monday. Still to come, more great classic hits on the way. Right now, let's head back to 1967 with Vanilla Fudge and Keep Me Happy.

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0: Bounding. Time is fleeting. Madness takes its toll. But listen closely.
1: Not for very much longer.
0: I've got to.

It's a classic for you from the big O, Roy Orbison. This is Coast FM 963. You've got Daybreak. A very good morning to you. This King's Birthday Monday. If you're having the day off today, what are you doing up this early? It's coming up to a 4:15. Come on, get back to sleep. Anyway, if you can't sleep or you're up working, I've got lots of great music coming up for you, including some Savage Garden, some Air Supply, a bit of Creedence, John English, Duran Duran, and a whole lot more for you as well. We shall check the weather for you today. It was a beautiful weekend. I really enjoyed the weekend, but today is showers. So they're saying a high of just 19 degrees. And in fact, we're looking forward to the same conditions pretty much for most of the week. Tuesday, tomorrow says a shower or two as well, high of 20 degrees. And for Wednesday, it's the same. And just having a sneaky look at Thursday, Friday as well, it's pretty much going to be the same all week long. So if you can sleep in today, I suggest you do it. Shut the door, keep the kids outside, and just have an extra hour or two's kip. There you go. You can always check the latest weather information, of course, anytime at our website, coastfm.org.au. In the meantime, here's the Hunters and Collectors.

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And it's a holiday for a lot of people today to celebrate King's birthday on today, the 8th of June. But it is, of course, not his birthday today. and you probably know that already. But if you sent him a birthday card, good on you. But it really should have been sent to arrive on November 14th. He was born November 14th in 1948 at Buckingham Palace. And then even in the UK, they don't celebrate it on the day itself. I believe this year it's celebrated on June 13th. So next week, when they have the Trooping of the Colour Parade through London and a big old party for His Majesty the King. So there you go. Look, if you're having today off, I hope you have a great day. Enjoy it. And if you're working like us, well, here's one for you. This is Air Supply, and Even the Nights Are Better here on Coast FM 963. Good morning.

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7: feeling. 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

It's just gone 4:45. Good morning. Duran Duran, Hungry Like the Wolf. This is Daybreak. And before that, some John English, Love and Arms. I love a bit of John English, classic Aussie rocker, and that one for you out of 1975. Thanks for being with us this morning. If you stick around, we've got the latest news and sport update for you at 5 o'clock this morning. We'll check the weather again a bit later on. No surprises there. It's going to rain all day today. Spoiler alert, okay? But I'm going to tell you the weather later on anyway. And also some great music to keep you company all the way through your morning here on Coast FM 963. This is American Breed and Bend Me and Shape Me.

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3: 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Oh, oh, oh.

Just cruising, Grover Washington Jr., just the two of us. And it makes me think of that version of that song that they did in the Austin Powers movie with Goldmember and Mini-Me. Do you remember that? Funny stuff. Anyway, I hope you like some Real Life and Leo Sayer in there as well. It's coming up to 17 minutes past five, and the weather for today, King's Birthday shower to a high of 19 degrees, and for tomorrow, the same, and Wednesday the same, and Thursday the same, and Friday the same. So whatever we're getting today is pretty much what we're getting all week long. Some light winds today, but a very, very high chance of showers. For the most part today, the latest weather information, if you care to check it out, is always online at coastfm.org.au.

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0: Brain. I'm Dustin Fitzpatrick. Former Australian of the Year Professor Richard Scolyer is being remembered as a pioneer following his death at the age of 59. The medical researcher was diagnosed with an aggressive form of brain cancer in 2023 and was given just months to live. He defied the odds to live well beyond the prognosis, undergoing experimental treatment. In his final message penned before his death, Professor Scolyer urged all Australians to pursue their dreams with humility, love and compassion. The former leader of the Australian Democrats, Natasha Scott Despoja, is one of 900 been appointed a Companion of the Order of Australia. Miss Scott Despoja is one of 950 Australians named on the King's Birthday Honours List. She's been bestowed the top honour for her service to the prevention of domestic violence and promotion of human rights. Governor General Sam Mostyn has congratulated all those to receive an honour.
1: Our honours system recognises outstanding people who contribute so much to Australia. In our communities, in workplaces, and across the country, recipients have made an exceptional contribution to Australia.
0: Detectives have released footage of a man they want to speak to in relation to the alleged kidnapping and murder of a Sydney grandfather. Chris Bagzarian's body was found near a golf club in Pitt Town more than a week after he was snatched from his North Ryde home earlier this year. Police believe the 85-year-old was taken in a case of mistaken identity. An investigation's underway after a home invasion in Sydney's west. Police say four people broke into the Merrylands property armed with machetes and a firearm. A 22-year-old male occupant of the home's been treated for a serious injury to his hand. The Prime Minister's approval rating has slumped to its lowest level since he won office. According to the latest news poll, just 36% of Australians are satisfied with Anthony Albanese's performance, while 60% are dissatisfied. The survey also shows an overwhelming majority of voters believe Australian politics is overdue for a big shake-up. One Nation leader Pauline Hanson has doubled down on her pledge to end what she calls mass migration. The Prime Minister has struck out at Senator Hanson for targeting migrants. He says without foreign workers, the health and aged care system would collapse. But Ms Hanson says the government is wrong to think tax incentives have caused the housing crisis.
2: Lack of housing is due to mass migration they've allowed to come into the country.
0: Also making news, data shows nearly 400 daycare centres across New South Wales are failing to meet national quality standards. In finance, one Australian dollar is currently buying 70.36 US cents.
3: There's one nursery on the coast that makes gardening affordable. Narara Valley Nursery.
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5: Good morning. The Cronulla Sharks have overturned a 6-point halftime deficit to defeat the Dragons at home in round 14. They ran in five unanswered second half tries to win 34-12 in the Shire. Earlier, the Panthers demolished the Tigers 68-0 for the club's biggest win in history. Alexander Zverev has won his first major tennis title, taking out the French Open. The German beat Italian Flavio Cobolli in five sets in the final at Roland Garros. Kimi Antonelli has extended his lead in Formula One, taking out the Monaco Grand Prix ahead of Lewis Hamilton. Oscar Piastri finished fourth. And Australia has been crowned winner of the Women's Rugby Sevens World Championship, defeating New Zealand in the final in Bordeaux 26-19. Henry Hutchison, Isabella Nasser and Madison Levi have been named in World Rugby's Dream Teams after their standout personal seasons. That's sport. I'm Mike Pearce.
0: That's news and sport.
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Loving that sound of KC and the Sunshine Band. And I'm your boogeyman. This is Coast FM 963. Good morning. It's coming up to 6 minutes away from six. And we have the latest news, sport and weather. Big Breakfast crew chomping at the bit to keep you company for the remainder of your morning, and also the Classic Hits team right throughout your King's birthday. If you have the day off today, hope you enjoy it. If you're working, well, enjoy it anyway. I'll see you tomorrow morning. Cheers. When I

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0: I'm Dusty Fitzpatrick. Former Australian of the Year Professor Richard Scollier has lost his battle with cancer, dying in Sydney at the age of 59. The renowned pathologist was diagnosed with brain cancer in 2023 and survived 3 years by undergoing a radical world-first treatment. His pioneering work as both a researcher and as patient zero has triggered a new clinical trial in the United States for future brain cancer patients. Professor Scollier is being remembered as a fighter whose legacy will live on for years to come.
1: Well, I guess I'm committed to try and make a difference, and yeah, you work hard, you can and think big, be bold.
0: He's survived by his wife and three children. A fatal crash has forced the closure of southbound lanes on the M1 Pacific at Arimba. Emergency services were called to the scene to report a ute and sedan had collided. The male sedan driver died at the scene, with the ute driver taken to hospital. Traffic's being diverted via the old Pacific Highway. Police are appealing for public assistance to find a man they want to speak to in relation to the alleged fatal kidnapping of a Sydney grandfather. Four people have been charged over the death of 85-year-old Chris Bagsarian. Detectives are looking for a man of Mediterranean or Middle Eastern appearance with long brown hair and a beard, who was spotted in Sydney's southwest shortly before Mr. Bagsarian was abducted. Dozens of mourners have attended a funeral for Sydney crime boss Lorenzo Lamalu at Lekemba Mosque in Sydney's west. Jamel Wells has more.
2: The funeral was moved to Lekemba Mosque after shots were fired into another venue originally advertised as the location. Lamalu was gunned down in Vietnam in May in an attack that two Samoan men have confessed to on Vietnamese television. Police believe he was head of the Coconut Cartel, a gang involved in tit-for-tat shootings with the Alamedine family. His death has heightened gangland tensions, with police fearing reprisal attacks. Jamel Wells reporting.
0: Former New South Wales Premier Maurice Yemmer and veteran broadcaster Fran Kelly are among 949 Australians who've been honoured in this year's King's Birthday Honours list. Yemmer was appointed an Officer of the Order of Australia for his post-political work with community sports and children's charities. Sydney drivers are being reminded of changed traffic conditions on the Warringah Freeway. Permanent changes are now in place at the Brook Street on-ramp, meaning motorists can no longer access the Harbour Tunnel and Military Road Falcon Street off-ramp southbound. And almost 400 daycare centres across the state are failing to meet national quality standards, according to new data. In finance, one Aussie dollar buying 70 US cents.
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6: Alexander Zverev has finally won his maiden major tennis title. Craig Gabriel reports from the French Open.
7: Alexander Zverev bookended the final score with 6-1 sets as he defeated Flavio Cobolli to win Roland Garros 6-1, 4-6, 6-4, 6-7, 6-1 in 4 hours 16 minutes. He wondered and hoped if he would get the chance to lift a Grand Slam trophy, having lost three previous finals, but this was his best chance, and boy did he have to fight for it. Cobolli put up an incredibly spirited effort, but in the end he was running out of gas as Zverev hung on. Craig Gabriel, Paris.
6: Tigers coach Benji Marshall has described his team's performance as embarrassing after being thrashed 68-0 by the Panthers. The Cronulla Sharks have defeated the Dragons 34-12, and the Maroons will name their team for Origin 2 at 9 o'clock this morning. That's sport. I'm Mike Pearsall.
0: It's 4 past 6. That's news and sport.
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13: Good morning to you on this Monday morning. Today, the 8th day of June, a fine and partly cloudy day. Light west to northwesterly winds. There is the slight chance of a shower this afternoon. Looking ahead, cloudy conditions tomorrow and Wednesday. 17 our top today. Low tide coming up this morning on Brisbane Water at 13 minutes past 10, with a high tide this afternoon at 4:30. In single figures at Matcham this morning, 7 degrees, little milder at Hardy's Bay, sitting on 11, and at Wadalba, it's sitting on 9 degrees at 5 past 6.
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0: Breakfast Classic Hits, Coast FM 963. It's the Kinks and Lola and In Excess in there too. The Original Sin at 14 after 6 with Greg Wilmot. Morning to the 6 o'clockers on this Monday morning, 8th day of June, the King's birthday public holiday today. Not so busy early on commuter-wise, with a lot of people enjoying a day off. Don't forget those double demerits on the roads until midnight. Heavy traffic expected later on the M1, and talking about the M1, some dramas there, which I'll touch on in just a moment in our traffic report. The School of the Air began broadcasting on this day back in 1951. And among the birthdays today, American singer Nancy Sinatra turning 86, born in New Jersey on this day back in 1940. Great weekend weather-wise. The weather was absolutely gorgeous, wasn't it? In for a pretty good day today too. They're saying a possible shower later on with a bit of cloud about, but not a bad Monday.
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0: Sydney trains are running to a public holiday timetable today. They're on the roads, as you heard in our news, at 6 o'clock. And I noticed a lot of traffic coming through West Gosford out of Mans Road this morning, thinking that something had gone on. The motorway closed in a southbound direction between Arimba and the Peats Ridge interchange. This is due to a multi-vehicle accident and a fatality earlier this morning too. Now, traffic diverted along the Pacific Highway

0: and Mans Road and up Carryong Hill and back on the M1 at Carryong there. Investigations continuing and are expected to for some time. Don't forget, as I mentioned a moment ago, those double demerits until midnight tonight. Any further problems, call me here at Coast FM. 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

0: 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Valerie, 17 after 6 with Greg Wilman. I've been talking about this for quite some time now. 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
0: 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As we start this Monday morning, here's the Bee Gees in Tragedy at Coast FM. Good morning.

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It's the Bee Gees, a little tragedy. 25 after 6 with Greg Gilmour Monday morning as we take a look at the local weather details. Sun to rise this morning at 6.53. It will set this afternoon at 4.53. Shortest days, not too far away. Tides, we've got a low tide on Brisbane Water at 13 minutes past 10. A high tide this afternoon at 4:30. Moon phase at 50%. No wind, very still out there this morning. Humidity at 96%. The UV index is low and no rainfall over the weekend. The forecast today, fine and partly cloudy. Light west to southwesterly winds. There is the slight chance of a shower this afternoon. Looking ahead, in for a cloudy back to work Tuesday for some tomorrow and a cloudy Wednesday too as we move through the week. 17 degrees, our expected top today. Currently 9 outside our Gosford studios. 12 on the coast at Nora Head, and at Mangrove Mountain this morning it's sitting on 10 degrees at 26 past 6.

0: Cliff Richard on The Big Breakfast, a better music mix, Coast FM 963. Congratulations, 28 after 6 with Greg Wilmot. Just reminding you of the issue on the M1 this morning. The motorway closed in a southbound direction between the Rimba and the Peach Ridge interchange. Now, it's due to a multi-vehicle accident earlier this morning. There was a fatality there too. Now, traffic diverted along the Pacific Highway and into Mans Road and up Carryong Hill and back onto the M1 at Carryong. Their investigations are continuing and are expected to do so for some time. News coming up shortly at 6:30. Coming up on our 6:30 news with Dusty Fitzpatrick, Morris Yemma and Natasha Stott-Despoja among those honoured in the King's Birthday Honours. That's coming up in our news next.
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1: 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Some Like It Hot, all part of a better music mix this morning. 20 to 7 with Greg Wilmot. Now, coming up a little later on this morning, I'll open the lines, giving you a chance to go into the draw to win a wonderful prize. And that's two return economy tickets, economy air class tickets with Vietnam Airlines to either Saigon or Hanoi. Now, this is valued at just over $2,000. 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By the way, the big draw happening Friday morning, June 26th, in the morning show with Deb Lennon. And joke for the day this morning, what jam can't you eat? Well, you certainly can't eat a traffic jam.
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1: Now, Sydney Trains advise the trains are running to a public holiday timetable today. On the roads, the motorway closed in a southbound direction between Arimba and Peach Ridge, the interchange there, and that's due to a multi-vehicle accident earlier this morning. There was a fatality. Traffic diverted along the old Pacific Highway, along Mans Road and up Carryong Hill, back onto the motorway there at Carryong as investigations continue. And the word is those investigations are expected to take some time too. Double demerits on our roads till midnight tonight. Spot any problems, call me here. Number at Coast FM 4322 0072. And I'll check in again, do it shortly after 7 here at Coast FM 18 to 7.
3: It's said the cover is never as good as the original. 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
1: 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It is 10 to 7 with Greg Wilmot on this Monday morning. 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
0: And checking weather around Australia today, a fine day in Adelaide, 17 degrees. Cloudy in Brisbane, top today of 22, a partly cloudy one in Canberra, 14. Fine and sunny in Darwin, 29, mostly sunny in Hobart, top today of 16 degrees. A fine one in Melbourne, 16. Some rain in Perth, 19. And a partly cloudy day in Sydney, top of 18 degrees. The forecast for the Central Coast on this King's Birthday public holiday Monday, a fine and partly cloudy day. Light west to southwesterly winds. There is the slight chance of a shower this afternoon. Looking ahead, a cloudy day tomorrow and cloudy about on Wednesday as well. 17 degrees, our expected top today. Up around the Wombrell shops this morning on the Central Coast Highway. There's single figures at 9 degrees. It's dipped since daylight. And around the heavy vehicle checking station at Mount White this morning. Little cool around Mount White this morning. It's sitting on 6 degrees. News coming up shortly at 7 o'clock. Dusty Fitzpatrick has that for us this morning. And coming up in the news at 7, some sad news. Former Australian of the Year, Professor Richard Scollier, dying at the age of 59. Coming up after 7, I'll check in with trains and traffic. Don't forget the motorway closed between Arimba and the Peach Ridge Interchange as a result of that fatality this morning too. More on that after the news at 7. And we'll look at events that happened on this day, June 8 in history. Getting us into news, the Beatles, this one from the White Album called Birthday, here at Coast FM.

0: 7 o'clock. Good morning, I'm Dusty Fitzpatrick. The Prime Minister is remembering Professor Richard Scollier as a remarkable man with one of the nation's biggest hearts. The former Australian of the Year has lost his battle with brain cancer, dying in Sydney at the age of 59. Diagnosed in 2023 and given only months to live, Professor Scollier outlived his prognosis undergoing experimental treatment. Anthony Albanese says he inspired all of us through his courage, and his name will be spoken when a cure to brain cancer is found. Ukraine's president has arrived in the United Kingdom for defence talks just hours after a drone assault targeting military sites near St. Petersburg. Volodymyr Zelensky will make a plea for urgent ammunition deliveries from allied nations after the Russian president denied his latest peace proposal. Speaking on Sky, Zelensky maintains he wants to end the war in the quickest and easiest way possible.
1: I'm ready for any kind of format with mediation of Americans, better Americans and Europeans, or only Europeans, or just bilateral, doesn't matter. What matters, to stop it as quick as possible.
0: Tensions have spiked in the Middle East as the conflict enters its 100th day following direct Iranian missile strikes on Israeli territory. Tehran launched the retaliatory waves after Israel carried out a deadly airstrike on a militant command center in Beirut. US President Donald Trump has stated American troops will remain deployed in the region until the war is resolved. Back home, and police on the Central Coast are investigating a fatal head-on crash which has blocked southbound lanes of the M1. Initial inquiries suggest a sedan was travelling north in the southbound lane when it struck an oncoming ute at Arimba. Detectives have established a crime scene while diversions are in place via the Old Pacific Highway. A charity which flies sick children from the bush to the city for treatment is welcoming a funding commitment from the state government. $600,000 has been allocated and guaranteed for Little Wings in the next state budget. Chief Executive Claire Pearson has told James Willis, while the money's welcome, the organisation needs more certainty.
2: Our current funding just allows us to focus on our work, our mission, and to support these families and not constantly have to chase, you know, that support and that security. So we're very grateful for this year, and we're hoping that it is something that does become recurrent and allows us to just really focus and plan.
0: Also making news, figures show a spike in data centre construction in New South Wales and Victoria has overtaken the scale of the last decade's mining boom, and celebrated broadcaster and musician James Valentine's been honoured on the annual King's Birthday list following his death. In finance, one Australian dollar is buying 70.3 US cents.
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4: The Sharks have posted 5 unanswered tries in the second half to run down the Dragons in a 34-12 victory in the Shire. Earlier, the Panthers thrashed the Tigers 68-0, the third biggest margin in history. Tigers coach Benji Marshall says they played brain-dead football.
6: I'm actually surprised they stuck around as long as they did, because it was clear to me from the start we weren't there.
4: Marshall talking about the Tigers fans there. The Maroons will name their team for Origin 2 this morning. Reports claim Reece Walsh is set for a recall to the bench at the expense of Ezra Mam. In tennis, Alexander Zverev has won the French Open final, beating Flavio Caboli in 5 sets at Roland Garros. The Swans have pulled off a miracle escape in the AFL, overturning a more than 30-point deficit against St Kilda. And Australia has defeated New Zealand to claim the Women's Rugby Sevens World Championship in Bordeaux. That's sport. I'm Mike Pearsall.
0: It's 4 past 7. And that's the latest news in sport.
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10: Pretty nice out there this morning. Lots of blue sky. Fine and partly cloudy is the forecast. Light west and northwesterly winds. There is a slight chance of a shower this afternoon. Looking ahead, cloudy conditions tomorrow and again on Wednesday. 17 our top today. Low tide coming up on Brisbane Water this morning at 13 after 10 with a high tide this afternoon at 4:30. Currently 9 at Carrayong, 9 degrees at Charmhaven this morning, and at Pearl Beach it's sitting on 10 degrees at 7:05.
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0: It is Queen on the Big Breakfast, the Better Music Mix, Coast FM 963. I Want to Break Free, and Anastacia in there too. And I Made a Love at 12 past 7 with Greg Wilbert. Morning to the 7 o'clockers on a public holiday Monday, 8th day of June, the King's birthday public holiday today. Certainly great weekend weather too, which aided the Central Coast Harvest Festival. Lots of people enjoying that over the weekend. And I can tell you too, the Edelong to Palm Beach ferry service back operating again too after its dredging works were carried out, yes, or on the channel, the dredging works were carried out during the month of May and ferry services returning to normal there. That is certainly good news for those commuting between Edelong and Palm Beach.
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0: And Lotto over the weekend, four Division 1 winners in Saturday Night Lotto sharing in the $6 million prize.
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0: Sydney trains running to a public holiday timetable today, and on the roads, the motorway closed in a southbound direction between Arimba and Peach Ridge, and that's due to the multi-vehicle accident. In fact, that head-on earlier this morning around 3:30. Now, traffic diverted along the Pacific Highway and into Mans Road and up Carryong Hill and back onto the M1 there at Carryong. Investigations continuing and are expected to for some time. Don't forget those double demerits till midnight tonight. If you do spot any problems out there, further problems, call me here at Coast FM, my number 4322 0072, and I'll check in again shortly after 7:30. 14 past 7.
2: It's said the cover is never as good as the original. 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

0: Community Radio right here on the Central Coast. This is Coast FM 963. That is a band called Autumn and Yellow River doing a cover of the old Christie song as we roll out under the covers during the month of June, sponsored by the Travellers Hut at Kincumber. 17 past 7 with Greg Wilmot. Central Coast Rugby League yesterday saw competition leaders Erina continue on their winning way with a 34-14 win over the Woi Woi Roosters at Woi Woi Oval. In other games, Tookley edging out Terrigal 18-10, the entrance over Berkeley Vale 46-18, and completing the round, Kincumber defeating Arimba by 34 points to 10. Wyong had the bye. No luck for our Central Coast Rhinos in National Ice Hockey League. Had a doubleheader up in Brisbane over the weekend, going down on Saturday to the Lightning there, 11-6, and Brisbane getting them again last night, 13-7. Coming up in just a moment, we'll look at events that happened on this day, June 8 in history.
1: Hello, I'm Wesley Orbison. Roy Orbison was known as one of the greatest singers of all time, but to me, he was also my dad. Please let me introduce to you John Steffen, one of the only singers in the world today that could do justice to my father's memory. Being a part of this show, I have the opportunity of sharing some very special things about my dad, as well as celebrating his life through his music.
2: You got it. A salute to Roy Orbison. Saturday, the 13th of June, 3 p.m. The Art House Wyong. 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
0: 20 past 7 here at Coast FM, Monday morning, June 8th, the 159th day of the year, the King's birthday holiday today. In most states around Australia, it was on this day back in 1951 that School of the Air, the education program, began broadcasting from Alice Springs. Well, Brian Jones was sacked from the Rolling Stones on this day back in 1969. His replacement was Mick Taylor, who stayed on for 5 years. The St Kilda Essendon AFL game was abandoned on this day back in 1996 when Waverley Park experienced a major blackout. The match was continued a few nights later with a two-quarter game that Essendon went on to win. The largest pizza delivery was made by Papa John's Pizza Company, who on this day back in 2006 delivered 13,500 pizzas to the Nasco shipyard in California. Newcastle was hit by the state's worst storms on this day in 2007, and there was some flooding about there, the worst in 30 years, resulting in the death of 9 people. That was when the Pashabulka washed ashore as well. Well, Lynn Randell, the Australian singer, died at the age of 57 on this day in 2007. And in 2010, we lost Crispy and St. Peter, born Robin Smith, had that big hit back in the 60s, Pied Piper. He died at the age of 71 on this day, 16 years ago. It all happened today, June 8 in history, 22 past 7 here at Coast FM.

0: Lynn on the Big Breakfast, the Better Music Mix, KSFM 963. Take My Breath Away, 26 after 7 with Greg Wilmot. Nice looking morning out there. President's Hill and Gosford Hospital bathed in sunshine this morning, just looking out the studio window. Got to tell you, coming up soon, and this is Friday week, very, very soon, is the KSFM Music Trivia Night, Friday night, June 19. 7:30 start, and it's on at the Davistown RSL. Should be a great night. Some giveaways, cash prizes, and a whole lot of fun, and by doing it, you're helping to support your favourite community radio station, Coast FM. 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
0: Coming up to all the latest national news at 7:30, Dusty Fitzpatrick has that for us. And coming up, firstly in sports news, German Alexander Zverev wins the French Tennis Open overnight. His first French Open win there. More on that coming up on the news. Also, more news on the issue on the motorway this morning too, as I've been telling you throughout the morning. The motorway is closed between Erimba and Peach Ridge southbound. That was due to a head-on vehicle accident early this morning at around 3:30. Traffic diverted along the highway and along Mans Road and up Carryong Hill back onto the motorway there at Carryong. Investigations are continuing there and are expected to do so for some time. Okay, that coming up in our news at 7:30 as well. After 7:30, I'll check the trains and traffic for you once again. And we've got the birthday book coming up too at around 10 to 8. We'll see who's celebrating a birthday on this 8th day of June. Getting us into news, here's one to the Beach Boys. Wouldn't it be nice? On the Big Breakfast here at Coast FM 963.

0: There's Fox on the Big Breakfast, Coast FM 963. It's a single bed. That's single bed with a bit of a stutter at the front there. 21 to 8 with Greg Wilmot on this Monday morning. Just having a look through the Herald during the news at 7:30. Column 8 has a reader telling a story about the days of old cloth nappies. Now, haven't times changed? And this particular reader had three children back in the day and little money, and back in the 1970s. They became well-worn because the third child was wearing those cloth nappies that earlier children had worn in their lives, and actually found that stitching two together had to be done to make them absorbent enough. Of course, disposable ones these days make life a lot easier, but not so for that particular reader all those years ago.
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0: And they littered the clothesline too, didn't they? Sydney trains running to a public holiday timetable today. On the roads, the motorway closed in a southbound direction. Now it's closed between the Erimba interchange and the on-ramp there, or off-ramp at the Peats Ridge turn-off. That's due to the head-on vehicle accident earlier this morning at around 3:30. Traffic diverted along the Old Pacific Highway. Traffic starting to build up a little bit approaching the Erimba interchange there as well. Investigations continuing and are expected to do so for some time. Don't forget double demerits until midnight tonight. Spot any problems, 4322 0072. And I'll check in again after 8 here at Coast FM. 20 to 8 now.

0: Big Breakfast Monday's edition, Public Holiday Monday edition, Coast FM 963, Jan and Dean, the little old lady from Pasadena. It is 18 to 8 with Greg Wilmot. 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

0: 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Let's find out who's celebrating today.
1: It is 14 to 8 here at Coast FM. Running a little early with the birthday book this morning due to no local news today with the holiday. It's back tomorrow. Monday morning, 8th day of June. Today we say happy birthday to Leon Spinks at the entrance. Leon, happy birthday to you. Have a great day today. Paige Bradley at Castle Hill celebrating. Good on you, Paige. Have a great day today. Ron Fathers tuned in at Jemina this morning. Ron, happy birthday to you. All the very best. And Maria Coleman at Jules, Belmont Way, is celebrating a birthday today. Good on you, Maria. You enjoy your day, your special day today too. Celebrating your birthdays with Nancy Sinatra. She is 86 today, the American singer, daughter of Frank Sinatra, born in Jersey City, New Jersey, on this day in 1940. Had that big hit back in the 1960s. These boots were made for walking. Also celebrating a birthday today, Welsh singer Bonnie Tyler, turning 75, born Gaynor Hopkins in Wales in 1951. Had that hit Lost in France back in the 70s. 75 today, Bonnie Tyler. Lindsay Davenport, US tennis player. Very tall player, Lindsay, wasn't she? 50 today. Born in California on this day back in 1976. And talking about tennis players, another one celebrating today too. Kim Clijsters, the Belgian tennis player, turning 43. Born in Belgium on this day back in 1983. Went out with Leighton Hewitt for some time there too. And also celebrating today is a guy called William Skaggs. We know him as Boz Skaggs. He was the Buzz back in the 70s. Born in Ohio on this day back in 1944. He turns 82 today and had a big album back in the 70s, Silk Degrees. Lots of hits. Amongst them was this one, What Can I Say? Happy birthday, Boz Skaggs, and all those celebrating birthdays today.

Cos Gags, the birthday boy. Turning 82 today, what can I say? It is 10 to 8 with Greg Wilmot. Morning to you. Now, winter's just begun. What are we, day 8 into winter? But come the end of winter, and I know many are counting down, why not join thousands taking the plunge for a cancer-free future? Now, August 20 is part of Daffodil Day. A dip into the ocean, a lake, river or a pool or even an ice bath is to be organised. Now, Daffodil Day is Make a Splash with Daffodil Day, the Daffodil Day Dip, with funds raised going to cancer research. You can fund people, you can get funds from people and support cancer research simply by jumping into an ice bath or into a cold pool or something. If you'd like to know more about this, go to daffodilday.com.au. Sounds like a lot of fun and all for a very good cause too. 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

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It's Elton John, Little Genie at 4 to 8 with Greg Wilbert. Fine and cloudy, says the Bureau today. Certainly lots of sunshine around too, or partly cloudy, that forecast should read. Light west to northwesterly winds. There is the slight chance of a shower this afternoon, but a nice clear Monday morning we've got out there. 17 degrees out top today, and currently sitting on 10 degrees outside our studios here in Gosford. Coming up to all the latest news at 8 o'clock, Dusty Fitzpatrick has that for us. In fact, coming up in sport, the Sharks and Panthers recording wins in the NRL yesterday. A record win by the Panthers, putting the Tigers to the sword. And the Eels and Bulldogs completing the round of matches this afternoon. That coming up in our news at 8 o'clock. Just an update on the M1. We're hearing reports that two southbound lanes may be open very shortly following that accident, that head-on accident earlier this morning. Have more on that coming up in the traffic after the news at 8 o'clock. I'll also open the lines, giving you a chance to go into the draw to win two return economy airline tickets to Vietnam. Listen out for your cue to call.

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0: Dusty Fitzpatrick. Cancer researcher and former Australian of the Year Professor Richard Scolyer is being remembered as an inspiration following his death. The 59-year-old has passed after fighting an aggressive brain cancer for almost 3 years, despite being given just months to live. The federal government has committed funds to establish a research chair in his name at the Chris O'Brien Lifehouse. Gail O'Brien from the Lifehouse has told Today Professor Scolyer's passing is a great loss.
1: I don't think that this will be the end of the Scolyer family pushing forward with Richard's dream to save lives from brain cancer.
0: Iran says it's launched a series of strikes against northern Israel as a warning. It's the first such bombardment from Tehran since the fragile ceasefire took effect in early April. The latest escalation is expected to complicate mediation efforts to end the war. A man's in hospital with serious injuries after a home invasion in Western Sydney. Toby Goff reports.
2: Emergency services were called to a home in Merrylands in Sydney's west just before 9 o'clock last night, following reports four people had broken into the property. Police say the intruders were armed with machetes and a firearm and assaulted the 22-year-old inside before fleeing the scene. Paramedics treated the man for a serious hand wound before taking him to hospital in a stable condition. Detectives have established a crime scene and say nothing was stolen from the home. The suspects remain at large. Toby Goff, Sydney.
0: Data shows nearly 400 daycare centres across the state are failing to meet national quality standards. Seven of the country's worst performing providers are located in Greater Sydney. Figures show the majority of underperforming facilities are privately run, long daycare centres facing high demand from suburban growth. Western Sydney drivers are being promised relief from congestion with a major road upgrade announced as part of the upcoming state budget. Part of the Windsor Road is being expanded to fix a notorious bottleneck in the northwest. Roads Minister Jenny Aitchison says more than 30,000 drivers will benefit each day.
3: We know that northwestern Sydney is booming and it needs investment in infrastructure like roads. This announcement will ensure that we're able to proceed with upgrades to intersection improvements, widening Windsor Road between Mile End Road and Commercial Road to 3 lanes.
0: Also making news, all southbound lanes have reopened on the M1 Pacific at Arimba after a fatal head-on crash between a ute and sedan. And late broadcaster James Valentine is among those who've been honoured in the King's Birthday's honours list. In finance, one Australian dollar is currently buying 70.3 US cents.
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5: The Cronulla Sharks have overturned a 6-point half-time deficit to defeat the Dragons at home in round 14. They ran in 5 unanswered tries to win 34-12 in the Shire. The Panthers demolished the Tigers 68-0 for the club's biggest win in history. In AFL, Jai Sarong was the hero at the SCG, snapping a last-minute winner for the Sydney Swans in a 2-point win over St Kilda. Sarong says it was the sweetest moment of his career so far in front of more than 42,000 fans.
7: I reckon I kicked the sealer at Box Hill last year against Williamstown. That was probably as close to that, but that was pretty special in front of a huge SCG crowd, absolutely pumping on a Sunday arvo.
5: And Kimi Antonelli has extended his lead in Formula One, taking out the Monaco Grand Prix ahead of Lewis Hamilton. Australian driver Oscar Piastri finished in fourth place. That's sport. I'm Mike Pearsall.
0: It's 8:04. That's the latest news and sport.
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13: Fine and partly cloudy today. Lots of blue sky and sun out there this morning. No light west and northwesterly winds. There is the slight chance of a shower this afternoon. Looking ahead, a cloudy day tomorrow, cloudy Wednesday as well. 17 degrees our expected top today. We've got a low tide on Brisbane Water at 13 minutes past 10 this morning with a high tide this afternoon at 4:30. On the way to 17, it's currently 10 at Empire Bay, 8 at Tacoma. And at Budgerwoy this morning, it's sitting on 10 degrees at 8:05 at Coast FM.
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0: Big Breakfast, the Better Music Mix, Coast FM 963. Hold on tight at 12 past 8. Georgia Moroder there with Phil Oakey in there as well, together in Electric Dreams. 13 past 8 with Greg Wilbert. Morning to the 8 o'clockers on this public holiday Monday. King's birthday public holiday today, and a good-looking Monday to be out and about as well.
1: 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Beep, beep, beep, beep. Savings? 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
0: Looking at the fuel prices around the Central Coast today, cheapest we could find on Petrol Spy just before 8 this morning was E10 at $1.59.9 a litre at the Metro at West Gosford. Also has the cheapest unleaded 91 at $1.61.9. Unleaded 95 at $1.77.9, again at the Metro at West Gosford. Well, if you're after unleaded 98, cheapest about $1.85.9. at the Metro at Doyleson, the Metro at YE, and also Starlight Power at YE. Shell Kincumber has the cheapest diesel at $2.07.9 a litre, and premium diesel a bit cheaper there at $1.93.9 at the Metro at West Gosford. 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
0: Sydney Trains advise trains running to a public holiday timetable today. On the roads, as we heard with Dusty in the news at 8 o'clock, the motorway has now reopened southbound between the Arimba Interchange and the Peats Ridge off-ramp there, following that fatality on the road earlier this morning. Roads have now opened there southbound. Double demerits until midnight tonight. Spot any problems, call me here, 43220072, and I'll check in again. We'll do it shortly after 8.30 on The Big Breakfast here at Coast FM, 14 and a half past 8.
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0: Bananarama on the Big Breakfast, the Better Music Mix, Coast FM 963. The song there, Venus, a cover version originally done by Shocking Blue. You see, during the month of June, it's Under the Covers, sponsored by the Travellers Hut at Kincumber. It is 18 after 8 with Greg Wilmot. Listen to Coast FM this month and you could be off to Vietnam. The Travellers Hut Kincumber are giving away two return economy class tickets with Vietnam Airlines to either Saigon or Hanoi. Choice is yours. And this prize is valued at just over $2,000. Now, if you'd like to go into the draw that we are doing here on Coast FM in the morning show with Deb Lennon, Friday morning, June 26, just after the 10:30 local news, you should call me now and register your name. Number to call, 43220072. Could be you heading to Vietnam from the team at Vietnam Airlines and the Travellers Hut at Kincumber and us here at Coast FM.
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Muddy Road, a little big breakfast, a bit of music mix, Coast FM 963, and a mean pair of jeans this morning at 24 after 8 with Greg Wilmot. Morning to you on this good-looking Monday morning, a public holiday for many today. Morning to those that are working today. In fact, going through our winners, some are heading off to work today. Congratulations going out to Peter at Greenpoint, Noel at Berkeley Vale, who tells me he's only left the country once, and that's when he went deep sea fishing off Kiama. So he has left the coast. Good luck, Noel. You could be heading off to Vietnam. Glenn at Booker Bay is in the draw. Karen at Killarney Vale, congratulations to you. Also to Kelly at Watanabe and David at Copacabana. Big draw happening there on Friday morning, June 26th, with a great prize, two return economy class tickets with Vietnam Airlines to either Saigon or Hanoi from the team at the Traveller's Hut at Kincumber. More chances to register your name a little later on this morning in the morning show with Lance Godwin. After 9, listen out for your cue to call here at Coast FM, 26 past 8.

0: 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Coast FM 963, Natural Woman at 28 after 8 with Greg Wilmot. Coming up to the news at 8:30, our national news, Dusty Fitzpatrick has that for us. The PM's approval rating has dropped to its lowest since gaining office from the latest opinion poll. That coming up at our news. Also, the Swans, what about them? Getting up narrowly yesterday with a 2-point win over St Kilda, holding down second place on the AFL ladder. After 8:30, I'll check the trains and traffic for you. Just a reminder too, the M1 southbound is open following that overnight accident there just up on the Arimba Hill. And gardening today is on the radio after 8:32. Cheryl and Darcy along, and our handy hint for the day. That is there coming up in the next half hour too.
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0: Carol Bayer-Sager on the Big Breakfast, the Better Music Mix, Coast FM 963. You're moving out today. It is 22 to 9 with Greg Wilmot Monday morning. Now, if you love a challenge, the Cryptic Crossword Club meet at the Erina Library. They meet tomorrow morning from 10 till 11.30am. If you love doing cryptic crosswords, I used to work with a guy who used to do cryptic crosswords out of the City Morning Herald every morning. He used to smoke a pipe and he'd walk into the office. You could smell the pipe, a whiskey-scented pipe that he used to smoke the tobacco of, and he had his pot of tea there. And I learned a little bit how to do the crosswords there, those cryptic crosswords. A lot of anagrams. I used to stick with the simple one out of the Daily Telegraph, though.
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0: Trains are running to a public holiday timetable. That's the word from Sydney Trains. Today on the roads, no major accidents or breakdowns to report. First time I've been able to say that this morning. The motorway has reopened southbound between the Arimba Interchange and the off-ramp there at Pete's Ridge following that fatality earlier this morning that had the road closed in a southbound direction for quite some time. Don't forget those double demerits until midnight tonight. Spot any problems, 4322 0072. Expect heavy conditions on the M1 with the holiday goers heading back later on this afternoon, and we'll keep you posted with the traffic across the day at Coast FM 20 to 9.

0: 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The Company of Strangers, a band that featured Darryl Braithwaite and James Rain. Motor City, I Get Lost, 16 to 9 with Greg Wilmot. Certainly a nice day to be out and about in the garden today. Might do a little bit of that myself this afternoon, bearing in mind the green bin goes out tomorrow night. Nice day to be out gardening. Time for Gardening Today, our Monday edition. Here's Cheryl and Darcy.
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2: Here, your houseplants are looking for light. Indications that they may be missing out include stretching for light sources and becoming leggy or being in poor health. Move your houseplants closer to light sources, and if it's not possible at your place, then consider investing in grow lamps that emulate the sunlight. Indoor plants also need less water and feed during winter, so reduce those in accordance with type. It's also a good time to wipe over leaves with a damp cloth to remove any dust so they breathe a little easier. The flower of the day is hazel, and in the language of flowers, it means peace, reconciliation and charm. Cheryl and Darcy, Gardening Today.
3: Hello, I'm Wesley Orbison. Roy Orbison was known as one of the greatest singers of all time, but to me, he was also my dad. 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Being a part of this show, I have the opportunity of sharing some very special things about my dad, as well as celebrating his life through his music.
4: 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A salute to Roy Orbison. 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
0: It is 13 to 9. It's time for our handy hint of the day. Now another one from a listener this morning, and feel free to send them in too. Today, looking at weeds amongst your pavers. Now the solution, white vinegar. Doesn't cost that much and is a great weed killer and won't hurt your pets either. Try it today. Bit of vinegar on some of those. They'll start wilting straight away. Those weeds growing in the path. Another handy hint for you tomorrow morning here at Coast FM.

Nice one there from Brando, the Big Breakfast, a better music mix, Coast FM 963, everything I earn. It is 9 to 9 with Greg Wilmot. Good morning to you. Public holiday Monday today now, but looking for something a little different to do. This is on today, normally held of a weekend, but it's always on a public holiday Monday too. I'm talking about Pelican Time at the entrance, at the entrance plaza there, and that gets underway at 3:30 this afternoon. An eco-friendly pelican experience, giving locals and guests a unique insight into one of the region's special birds, the pelican. And we know there's lots of those around the entrance. So if you'd like to know a bit more about them and see them in action, 3:30 at Pelican Plaza today. That's around Memorial Park. And a good day for doing that too. Here's Petula Clark now. I Know a Place on the Home of Classic Hits. 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

0: 2 o'clock on the Big Breakfast, a better music mix, Coast FM 963. I know a place. It is 6 to 9 with Greg Wilmot. Now, from the community file this morning, Sing Australia meet weekly on a Tuesday night meeting in Gosford. All voices are welcome for Sing Australia as well. No auditions, no pressure, just a small weekly fee gets you into this. Now, it's under the Anglican Church in Gosford. You'll find that in Mann Street, 3 Mann Street, and they meet from 6:30 on Tuesday nights there till around 8:15. 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
0: Got a good-looking Monday coming up. Fine and partly cloudy is the story from the Bureau. Light west to southwesterly winds. They're saying the slight chance of a shower this afternoon, but looking at the window for much of the morning, as I've been doing, blue sky and sun. It's very nice out there today. 17 degrees, our expected top today. And it's currently sitting on 13 outside our Gosford studios. Coming up to the news at 9 o'clock, Dusty Fitzpatrick has that for us. And coming up in sport, the Queensland and New South Wales Origin teams announced today for Origin 2. That's happening in Melbourne, June 17. The Queensland team announced after 9, so that's just about to be announced. The New South Wales side will be announced later on this evening following the Bulldogs-Eels game that completes the round of matches this afternoon. Happy Monday. Enjoy the rest of your day. Lance Godwin on your radio after 9 this morning. More great classic hits, more Under the Covers too, sponsored by the Travellers Hut at Kincumber, and he'll give you a chance to go into the draw to win 2 return economy airline tickets to Vietnam with Vietnam Airlines, heading to either Saigon or Hanoi. Choice is yours. Have a good day. I'll catch you tomorrow. Richard Marks gets us to news. Got to say hi to Henry too. Squeeze that in. Should have known better. Listening in online this morning. Good on you, Henry. Trust you enjoying this.

0: Dusty Fitzpatrick. World-renowned scientist Professor Richard Scolyer is being remembered for dedicating his life to improving outcomes for cancer patients following his death. Jefferson Shaw reports.
1: Professor Richard Scolyer AO has died after battling glioblastoma since 2023. He became patient zero for an experimental treatment and lived almost 2 years beyond his initial prognosis of 6 to 8 months. He and his colleague, Professor Georgina Long, became joint 2024 Australians of the Year for their breakthrough cancer research and advocacy. Prime Minister Anthony Albanese has described him as one of our brightest lights and biggest hearts. In a final farewell letter, Scolyer says he'd like to be remembered as a proud everyday Aussie who gave it a crack. He was 59. Jefferson Shaw, Sydney.
0: A man wanted over a fatal nightclub stabbing in Sydney nearly 3 decades ago has reportedly been captured in Greece. James Dalamangas is the prime suspect in the 1999 murder of George Giannopoulos, who was stabbed while trying to break up a brawl. Authorities raided a home in Greece where Dalamangas is understood to have been living under a false identity. Daily Telegraph crime reporter Mark Morey has told James Willis he's amazed by the breakthrough.
2: To actually think that they've got him, I'd given up hope that the police would get him. I think the families involved were also probably holding on to a very thin hope, which was fast fading.
0: A 22-year-old man's been hospitalised with serious hand injuries after a home invasion in Sydney's west. Police say 4 people armed with machetes and a firearm broke into a property at Merrylands. The armed group allegedly assaulting the man before fleeing the scene. No items were stolen. The latest news poll shows support for the major parties is at record lows as voters look to shake up the system. Support for Labor and the Coalition has plummeted to less than half of the overall share of the primary vote. The survey found One Nation is Australia's most popular political party, with core support at 31%. Also making news, Israel says it will retaliate after intercepting at least 10 ballistic missiles fired from Iran. All southbound lanes have now reopened on the M1 Pacific at Arimba after a fatal head-on crash between a ute and sedan. And 949 Australians have been named on the King's Birthday Honours list today. They've been recognised in recognition of their public service, their heroism and of their scientific achievements across the nation. Turning now to finance, and one Australian dollar is currently buying 70.32 US cents.
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5: The Maroons have just named their squad for State of Origin 2. Lachlan Gray has the details.
6: Queensland coach Billy Slater has rolled the dice on Reece Walsh, the Mercurial fullback recalled to the bench at the expense of Broncos teammate Ezra Mam. The Maroons have named an unchanged starting backline, but a change up front. Britton Nakora will start in the forwards. Max Plath moves to the interchange bench alongside Dolphins teammate Kulikefu Finifuiaki, who is set to make his debut. Helam Lukey and Murray Taulagi have also been called into the 20-man squad. They replace injured Broncos Pat Carrigan and Gemet Shibasaki. Lachlan Gray, Brisbane.
5: Alexander Zverev has won his first major tennis title, taking out the French Open with a 5-set win over Flavio Cabolli. And Australia's women's rugby sevens side has won the World Championship with a 26-19 win over New Zealand in the final in Bordeaux. Madison Levi and Isabel Nasser named in the World Dream Team. That's sport. I'm Mike Pearsall.
0: It's 9:04. That's news and sport.
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12: 3-day weather check and on this 8th day of June, and partly cloudy with some patchy fog, but there is a high chance of showers later on this morning or this afternoon. We're heading towards 20 degrees. Now, for tomorrow, mostly sunny with northerly winds, 11 to 21. And for Wednesday, partly cloudy, medium chance of showers in the evening, 11 to 22. Now, if you're lucky enough to be out on the water today, what a glorious day you've got for doing that, because there's lots of sunshine already. Terrigal's got a high tide, excuse me, at 2:15 p.m. and Gooloowong's got a low at 10:15 a.m. Currently around the coast, though, I've got Charm Haven and Erina on 11 and Pearl Beach on 12.
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Oh, Kenny Rogers there. You decorated my life. And getting us underway, Alvin Stardust and my Cook-a-choo at 13 minutes past 9 o'clock. You got Lance Godwin through till 12 this morning on this holiday Monday, King's birthday. And what beautiful weather it is out there too. I hope you're enjoying it. Big thank you to Greg, of course. Big breakfast, always great with Greg Wilmot. And he'll be back tomorrow and we'll do it all again. Okay, here's Dave Dobbin with Herbs and a Slice of Heaven. Oh, and before I move on with that song, just to let you know that in the next hour, I'll be giving you the chance to go into the draw to win those fantastic airline tickets. And in this hour, I've got an interview with Mitch Tambo. Now, Mitch is an outstanding Aboriginal entertainer, and he's the one that, you know, I play fairly regularly, You're the Voice, his version of that. I interviewed him the other day, and putting that to air this morning, round about 25 to 10, 20 to 10, thereabouts. Anyway, look forward to that coming up.

0: Oh, Maureen McGovern, we may never love like this again at 20 minutes past 9 o'clock. And after the break, we've got Sammy Smith. And I've got to also tell you, there's no local news today. Obviously, they're having a holiday too, enjoying the King's birthday holiday. Okay, we'll go through the break and then Sammy Smith.
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0: the 3 degrees.
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0: Jimmy Cliff and Wonderful World, beautiful people out there. And Sammy Smith was before that, helped me make it through the night. It's 28 minutes past 9 o'clock and I think it's time to head under the covers.
1: It's said the cover is never as good as the original. 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

0: Hey, Robbie Williams does a pretty good job on that, doesn't he? Robbie Williams and Lola. And before that, Natalie Cole's Pink Cadillac. Okay, it's Spotlight on the Coast time, and it's time to catch up with Mitch Tambo.
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2: Yama yama. Thanks for having me on.
0: Yeah, oh, it's a pleasure. And as I've said, I'm a big fan of yours. And you first came to my notice at the Fieries concert where you performed You're the Voice with John Farnham. That must have been pretty special, was it?
2: Yeah, look, it was special for many reasons. I mean, a lot of people think, you know, just about 80,000 people there live in the flesh would have been the highlight, but most certainly some time, you know, one-on-one with John and the beautiful late Olivia.
0: Yeah,
2: it was just a real beautiful few moments for me, and a brief interaction with obviously the one and only Brian May from Queen was pretty spectacular too. But yeah,
0: there's some big names there, isn't there?
2: No, there is. I'm not trying to name drop. It was just a beautiful situation I found myself in. You know, so
0: I would name drop if I was you. I think that's pretty special.
2: I'll just let them know, you reckon?
0: That's right. Yes, other venues you've performed at, Mitch.
2: Mm. Yeah, look, it's been a beautiful roller coaster ride. You know, I've done everything from, you know, obviously John Farnham to the AFL, the NRL, men's semi-final, Rod Laver Arena. About to do a bit of the NBL, the netball. So lots of sports in there, which is cool. I'm a sporting man, so that's been a lot of fun. And then flip side is being able to perform in various stages and places around the world and across the country. And obviously we're doing a youth tour as well, which is stretched out now. It's our third year. Yeah, it's an encore tour of I Am Me, and that's spanned across, I think we've reached over 45,000 odd kids across the nation. So that's been special too.
0: Yeah. I mean, I'm a retired teacher myself, and I think it would be wonderful to have somebody like you spreading the word about First Nation and youth empowerment. I think it'd be wonderful. Yeah.
2: Well, you're the kind of teacher I need in these sessions, that's for sure. Not everyone the volume, you know, but I'm like, well, I didn't just come to play a didge. I come to bring a party. I'm sorry about that.
0: Exactly. Yeah. I am really intrigued about how you get English lyrics like You're the Voice and then you convert them into the Gamilaroi mob language. How do you do that?
2: With a lot of pain and patience.
0: I guess that's...
2: Nah, look, it's a journey. And I mean, look, at the end of the day, I suppose, to a degree, if you wanted, you could slip, slop and slap. Yep. But for me, it's about, you know, the next generation will go, oh, let's see what this fellow's really made of. And they'll translate it back and hopefully see that all the essence, the integrity of the song remains. And that's what it's about for me.

0: Some people, I think, get caught up in trying to, I don't know if the words be smart, but maybe pull you apart. And they're like, you know, how in You're the Voice do you translate down the barrel of a gun? It's like, well, maybe if you heard the song in my version, you'll hear Ngata Waran Gun. You know, there's moments where, no, we don't have a word for gun, but then things that we can look at too, when we look down in the archives, and that is, for example, the way in which our old people would articulate or bring that English word with a bit of a flavour of that time. So it might not be gun, it might be gun, like G-A-A-N.
1: Yep, yep.
0: So it's just about, I guess, taking culture and history and the now and making it all as authentic as possible. So it is, it's no one fixed answer, you know, but it's a journey.
1: I imagine too, you've got to get a flow with your language as well to fit the song, and that you'd need to be a bit pretty creative to do that,
0: You've got to be creative, but you've also just got to be down for the journey. You know, we can say love in English, in language it's Gwirngali, so there's a lot more syllables in that. So it's like, how do we make this all make sense?
1: You had a new single coming out, I believe.
0: I've got a new single out today. It's a country trap track, a hip-hop song called Out in the Country.
1: Right.
0: And you're going to hear it and you're going to be like, is this guy like having like an episode of some sort? What's sort of happening here? Song I wrote in the bathtub with my little one, and it grew legs, and it's all about really my upbringing out in the bush there in Tamworth.
1: Yeah, yeah.
0: And some of the lyrics is out in the...
1: I'm looking forward to listen to it, yeah.
0: Actually, it's fun.
1: Speaking of your little one, you've got four daughters, I believe.
0: I've got four, and there's four very different opinions and four very different things going on, boyfriends, Barbie dolls, and nappy changes. So
1: so they're quite young, some of them, are they?
0: We're running from 20 to 4, so it's anything in between, we're doing it.
1: Wow, that's pretty special, yeah.
0: It is, actually. It's beautiful. I mean, I actually did an interview the other day, and it was like, Mitch, we want to interview you about, you know, why aren't people having kids? Isn't that interesting? It's like, you know, the cost of living, people aren't having kids, Mitch. You've got a bunch. Talk us through it.
1: I love it. Now, you're performing at the Funhouse Factory up here in Gosford on Friday, June the 19th.
0: Yes, I am.
1: Yeah, 7:30 p.m. Does that sound about right?
0: Get there. Get your friends. Look, if you've got someone that's a skeptic and like, I don't want to see this guy getting around singing John Farnham, wrecking a good classic and playing didgeridoo, buy him a ticket. Get him to come, because you know what? You might be pleasantly surprised if someone needs a good night out, whatever it may be. This honestly, this concert, it's for all people from all walks of life. Yeah, you know, we're multi-genre. It's a vibe. It's for everyone, for young, old, and in the middle. We just sold out Canberra, and it was an incredible night there. And we're hoping to come to Gosford and just bring some fun, bring some energy, and have a good time.
1: I mean, I think that the didgeridoo, particularly in those songs that I mentioned, just adds to it. It's just so wonderful. Yeah.
0: Well, I appreciate that. And look, at the end of the day, you can't beat John Farnham.
1: I'm not
0: sitting here going, here, look, I've just stolen a song. I'm just having some fun. And the people out there that don't understand, well, it's like, you know what, when you go and play in front of 80,000 people and you're singing in your language that was nearly extinct and you've got a whole stadium singing back to you in English, there's a really beautiful moment that happens where there's a message and a theme of, you know, when we come together, we can really do beautiful things. So I enjoy doing these songs. I enjoy putting language to them.
1: Well, you're the number one Aboriginal artist in the world, so I hope people will flock there to the Funhouse Factory on June 19th. So the very best of luck with it, Mitch. It was wonderful to talk to you. Well, all the very best for the show. I'm sure it'll be a knockout, and thank you very much for your time.
0: Thanks so much. Grab your tickets now. It's going to be fun. Take care.
1: Good on you, mate. Thanks a lot. Bye.
0: Cheers. Bye.

0: It's our Sugar Shack, Jimmy Gilmer and the Fireballs here at Coast FM 963. And we're going to have an eruption after this break.
1: What a view. 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

0: Oh, eruption there in one-way ticket here at Coast FM 963, where it's 4 minutes to 10. Now, a bit of a heads up on what's on tonight. At 6 o'clock, we've got Raw, which is Youth Disability Radio. And then at 7 o'clock, Roar and More with Ango. And at 9 o'clock, Uncut Gems with Will. And at 10 o'clock, Indie Rock Cafe with Matt McCoy. So plenty of good stuff happening. And then, of course, we've got classic hits back through till 6 a.m. And Greg will be back with you again at 6 o'clock tomorrow for the big breakfast. So that's what's happening tonight on Coast FM. But in the meantime, we have got to go to the news. Here's a good song to get us there. 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